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1: Girl, I'm about to have a panic attack. 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
1: Ukraine's railway operator says a Russian drone attack near the Polish border may have been aimed at a train carrying Boris Johnson and other European security figures. The train had departed a station ahead of schedule as a precaution. A separate train carrying former CIA chief David Petraeus remained at the station when the drone hit. No injuries have been reported. There are calls today for more women to be screened for PTSD after childbirth, which could save millions of pounds. New research from City St George's at the University of London finds that only half of those diagnosed with clinical PTSD are referred to mental health support services. Rose Meads, who led the study, says the true cost could be even higher.
2: There are many more wider costs that we didn't consider, like the cost of not returning to work, the cost to families, the cost of seeking private health care. We need more research to look at those wider societal costs as well.
1: The Department of Health and Social Care spokesperson says they're working to make specialist support available to more new mothers. Now, our local councils are facing a multi-billion pound funding gap as they struggle to balance the books. That's according to new research from the Union Unison, which says that four out of every five councils across England, Scotland and Wales are still struggling financially. Their data shows that councils are forecasting a combined funding gap of almost £4 billion in 2027-28, and that'll go up to £7.1 billion the following year. There's just one game in the Premier League tonight as Leeds host Newcastle. Both sides are yet to lose a game so far this season, but Leeds boss Daniel Farker says this will be a tough one.
3: They're definitely difficult to beat. They are very dangerous, especially out of counter-attacks, and of course have high-quality players as well. Yeah, it will be a difficult task, but yeah, we want to be prepared in the manner that we are.
1: And Emma Willis says she's ready for the comparisons when she takes over as one of the Strictly Come Dancing hosts. The 50-year-old has already fronted Big Brother and The Voice. That's the latest from Radio News Hub. I'm John Collins.
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1: Monday starts off dry in the north before heavy rain moves into Northern Ireland and Scotland. Warm and humid in the south with cloudy skies, although some brighter spells are possible. Highs today of 24 degrees Celsius.

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1: A Russian drone strike on a railway station in western Ukraine may have targeted a train carrying former British Prime Minister Boris Johnson. Ukraine's rail operator says the train left the station early due to the threat of a Russian attack. The drone then struck shortly afterwards. No casualties have been reported. Screening new mothers for PTSD could save the NHS millions of pounds. That's according to new research from City St George's at the University of London. They say around 1 in 20 women develop clinical PTSD from childbirth, but only around half of them are then referred to mental health services. The study was led by Rose Meads.
2: Symptoms of PTSD and birth trauma are not always asked about, and women might not understand that what they're experiencing is PTSD. Some may be reluctant to disclose their distress because of stigma or fear of judgment.
1: A spokesman for the Department of Health and Social Care says they're working to make specialist support available to more new mothers. More than 800 hospitality businesses have written to the Prime Minister urging him to set out how he'll introduce a new lower rate of VAT. The VAT's the Problem campaign has called for the hospitality VAT rate to be reduced from 20 to 10%. Manchester City maintained their perfect start to the Premier League season with a 1-0 win over City rivals United. Coventry were thrashed 5-0 at home by Brighton. There's just one game in the Premier League tonight, and it's a battle of the German bosses. Matthias Jeisler joined Newcastle at the start of the season. They visit Daniel Farke's Leeds this evening.
3: I appreciate still so much what Eddie Howe has done. I think he has left a legacy over there and has done a tremendous job over so many years. It's never easy for a new manager then, but yeah, the signs are good. And how he interacts with his team, it seems like they've created already a strong bond.
1: In tennis, Alexander Zverev shattered the hopes of the home fans by beating American Ben Shelton in the final of the US Open. The big serving German overpowered 23-year-old Shelton to claim his second Grand Slam title of the year. That's the latest from Radio News Hub. I'm John Collins.
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1: Monday starts off dry in the north before heavy rain moves into Northern Ireland and Scotland. Warm and humid in the south with cloudy skies, although some brighter spells are possible. Highs today of 24 degrees Celsius.

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There's not a problem that I can't fix, cause I can do it in the mix. And if your man gives you trouble just to move out on the double, and you don't let it trouble your brain, cause away goes trouble down the drain. Said away goes trouble down the drain.

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1: Ukraine's railway operator says a Russian drone attack near the Polish border may have been aimed at a train carrying Boris Johnson and other European security figures. That train had departed a station ahead of schedule as a precaution. A separate train carrying former CIA chief David Petraeus remained at that station when the drone hit. No injuries have been reported. There are calls this morning for more women to be screened for PTSD after childbirth, which could save the NHS millions of pounds. New research from City St George's at the University of London finds that only half of those diagnosed with clinical PTSD are then referred to mental health support services. Rose Meads, who led the study, says the true cost could be even higher.
2: There are many more wider costs that we didn't consider, like the cost of not returning to work, the cost to family, the cost of seeking private healthcare. We need more research to look at those wider societal costs as well.
1: The Department of Health and Social Care spokesperson says they're working to make specialist support available to more new mothers. Elsewhere, our local councils are facing a multi-billion pound funding gap as they struggle to balance the books. That's according to new research from the Union Unison, which says that four out of every five councils across England, Scotland and Wales is struggling financially. Their data shows that councils are forecasting a combined funding gap of almost £4 billion in 2027-28, and that'll go up to £7.1 billion the following year. There's just one game in the Premier League tonight as Leeds host Newcastle. Both sides are yet to lose so far this season, but Leeds boss Daniel Farke says this one will be tough.
3: They're definitely difficult to beat. They are very dangerous, especially out of counter-attacks, and of course have high-quality players as well. Yeah, it will be a difficult task, but yeah, we want to be prepared in the manner that we are. Yeah, try to win there as many points as possible.
1: And Sir Gary Oldman, Jack Loudon and Zendaya are among the 2026 Emmy nominees in a ceremony where HBO Max drama The Pitt is tipped for victory with 25 nominations. That's the latest from Radio News Hub. I'm John Collins.
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1: Monday starts off dry in the north before heavy rain moves into Northern Ireland and Scotland. Warm and humid in the south with cloudy skies, although some brighter spells are possible. Highs today of 24 degrees Celsius.
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1: Ukraine's railway operator says a Russian drone attack near the Polish border may have been aimed at a train carrying Boris Johnson and other European security figures. That train had departed a station ahead of schedule as a precaution. A separate train carrying former CIA chief David Petraeus remained at that station when the drone hit. No injuries have been reported. There are calls this morning for more women to be screened for PTSD after childbirth, which could save the NHS millions of pounds. New research from City St George's at the University of London finds that only half of those diagnosed with clinical PTSD are then referred to mental health support services. Rose Meads, who led the study, says the true cost could be even higher.
2: There are many more wider costs that we didn't consider, like the cost of not returning to work, the cost to family, the cost of seeking private healthcare. We need more research to look at those wider societal costs as well.
1: The Department of Health and Social Care spokesperson says they're working to make specialist support available to more new mothers. Elsewhere, our local councils are facing a multi-billion pound funding gap as they struggle to balance the books. That's according to new research from the Union Unison, which says that four out of every five councils across England, Scotland and Wales is struggling financially. Their data shows that councils are forecasting a combined funding gap of almost £4 billion in 2027-28, and that'll go up to £7.1 billion the following year. There's just one game in the Premier League tonight as Leeds host Newcastle. Both sides are yet to lose so far this season, but Leeds boss Daniel Farke says this one will be tough.
3: They're definitely difficult to beat. They're very dangerous, especially out of counter-attacks, and of course have high-quality players as well. Yeah, it will be a difficult task, but yeah, we want to be prepared in the manner that we are. Yeah, try to win there as many points as possible.
1: And Sir Gary Oldman, Jack Loudon and Zendaya are among the 2026 Emmy nominees in a ceremony where HBO Max drama The Pitt is tipped for victory with 25 nominations. That's the latest from Radio News Hub. I'm John Collins.
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1: Monday starts off dry in the north before heavy rain moves into Northern Ireland and Scotland. Warm and humid in the south with cloudy skies, although some brighter spells are possible. Highs today of 24 degrees Celsius.

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1: Boris Johnson could have been the target of a drone strike in Ukraine. That's coming from the country's railways operator. A Russian attack hit a train at Yahadin station shortly after one carrying the former prime minister and other European security advisers left ahead of schedule. No casualties have been reported. Peers are to debate calls for a cap on political donations after it emerged over the weekend. Reform UK received £72 million from two crypto billionaires. The party say they'll use the money to fund preparations for office and that both Christopher Harborne and Ben Dilo wanted nothing in return. Screening new mothers for PTSD could save the NHS millions. That's according to the research from City St George's University of London. They say around 1 in 20 women developed clinical PTSD from childbirth, but only around half are referred to mental health services. Rose Meads led the study.
2: Symptoms of PTSD and birth trauma are not always asked about, and women might not understand that what they're experiencing is PTSD. Some may be reluctant to disclose their distress because of stigma or fear of judgment.
1: A Department of Health and Social Care spokesperson says they're working to make specialist support available to more new mothers. Leaders in Scotland, Wales and Northern Ireland will meet in Cardiff today to sign an agreement on a call for independence referendums. First ministers representing the SNP, Plaid Cymru and Sinn Féin are all pushing on Downing Street for constitutional change. Prime Minister Andy Burnham's previously said another Scottish referendum would be off limits. And there's just one game in the Premier League tonight, and it's a battle of the German bosses. Matthias Eisler joined Newcastle at the start of the season. They visit Daniel Farke's Leeds this evening.
3: I appreciate still so much what Eddie Howe has done. I think he has left a legacy over there and has done a tremendous job over so many years. It's never easy for a new manager then, but yeah, the signs are good. And how he interacts with his team, it seems like they've created already a strong bond.
1: In other football news, referees have admitted they made a mistake allowing Erling Haaland's winning goal to stand in the Manchester derby. From Radio News Hub, I'm Frankie Hersein.
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1: Cloudy start with some showery outbreaks of rain. Brighter spells elsewhere throughout the day and feeling warm and humid in the south, fresher further north. Highs today of around 24 degrees Celsius.

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1: A Russian drone strike on a railway station in western Ukraine may have targeted a train carrying former British Prime Minister Boris Johnson. Ukraine's rail operator says the train left Yahadin station early because of the threat of Russian attacks. The drone struck shortly afterwards, but no casualties have been reported. There's calls today for a cap on political donations following two £36 million donations from crypto billionaires to Reform UK. Campaigners have raised concerns that it creates the risk that the game will be rigged in favour of those with the most cash. Reform UK say the money donated will be used to fund its preparations for office, and the men wanted nothing in return. MPs are raising concerns over the threat of AI on human rights. The Joint Committee on Human Rights say current regulations and frameworks are not equipped to respond to the threats posed by the technology. It's after the Anthropic boss warned of the speed at which the technology is advancing. Meanwhile, Donald Trump has rejected calls for the US to slow down the development of artificial intelligence, warning America could lose its lead over China.
2: Most sophisticated country in the world, and frankly I want to keep it that way, because whoever wins, AI wins. And we could put guardrails, we can do this and that, but I think you have a lot of negative forces that are bringing it up.
1: Around 1 in 20 women develop clinical PTSD from childbirth, but only around half are referred to mental health services. That's according to researchers at City St George's University of London. They say screening new mothers for PTSD could save the NHS millions. Rose Meads led the study.
3: Clinical guidance recommends that healthcare professionals ask a few questions about depression and a few about anxiety, but not about trauma and PTSD. So it might be that healthcare professionals are not so informed and women don't know what's happening to them.
1: The Department of Health and Social Care spokesperson says they're working to make specialist support available to more new mothers. And Sir Gary Oldman, Jack Loudon and Zendaya are among the 2026 Emmy nominees in a ceremony where HBO Max drama The Pitt is tipped for victory with 25 nods. From Radio News Hub, I'm Frankie Hersine.
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6: And now with the local headlines, I'm Claire Webber. A controversial house of multiple occupation in Ashton has been refused planning permission by Tameside Council. Residents on Arundel Street have complained about noise, early morning fire alarms, and one tenant allegedly been seen naked through a window. Five people are currently living in the two-storey terrace, despite previous applications for a five-bedroomed HMO being rejected. A revised proposal for three bedrooms was also unanimously refused by councillors, who raised concerns over parking, bin storage and the impact on neighbours. One councillor described the situation as disgusting, while another said transient tenants don't make for a good community. Police in Oldham have released a CCTV image of a woman they want to speak to in connection with a theft at Holland and Barrett on Market Place. They say items were taken from a shelf and concealed in a bag before the woman fled at around 1:54 on July the 22nd. You can view the image on the Tameside Radio website, and anyone with information is asked to call police on 101. The Mayor of High Peak has hosted a day-long yoga-thon in Glossop to raise money for one of her chosen charities. Councillor Barbara Hastings Assatorian, who is 73 and has taught yoga for 18 years, took part in the event at My Active Glossop yesterday. The yogathon featured a range of classes including Ashtanga, Vinyasa and Yin Yoga, with all the teachers donating their time for free. Money raised will support the Derbyshire Children's Holiday Centre, which provides seaside holidays for children who might otherwise miss out. That's all for now. For more local news, visit TamesideRadio.com.
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8: Monday morning. Yes, we've made it to Monday. Cloudy starts, but the good news should brighten up this afternoon. Feeling quite warm and humid as well. It's going to feel like summer again, isn't it? Highs across Tameside, Glossop and Oldham of around 22 degrees today.

Cooper, SOS. Before that, James Blunt and Tastes Like Summer from 103.6 FM, Tameside Radio. And I tell you what, it's going to taste like summer today, actually. It's absolutely going to be gorgeous today. Looking about 23 degrees, 22, 23 degrees. Looks a bit cloudy at the moment, but believe me, the sunshine will appear a little later. It's like, you know, you've had months and months and months of nice weather, and then all of a sudden it rains again. But it's going to come back for one more day, tell you. Be a nice one. Hope you're going to have a weekend, by the way, and a pretty busy weekend myself. I finished off the kitchen painting. It's one of those jobs where you feel it's kind of therapeutic when you're painting, but after about an hour, you get totally bored of it, you know what I mean? But finished that. I finished the roof off as well, cleaned the roof. Did a big shop on Saturday afternoon. That was another chore that had to be done. Expensive week this week. It's all those bits and pieces like soap powder, shaving foam, all those things that add the bill up. What else did I do? Oh, clean the pigeon feeder. Yeah, I did that yesterday. And, yeah, it was quite an eventful weekend. Hope yours was as well. Hope we've had a nice one. Big news today, of course, Oasis making their announcement later. Is it 4 o'clock, I think, this afternoon? We're going to be hearing about, I'm sure it's a massive list of appearances where they're going to be next year, Oasis. So we're looking forward to that later on today. And, yeah, good to be here Monday morning, feeling bright-eyed, bushy-tailed. All we need now is a brew. And some malt loaf. That'll be nice, won't it? Right, 7:13, look at the roads next after this from Robert Palmer, Addicted to Love.

0: Robert Palmer on Tameside Radio. Good morning, welcome to Monday, Addicted to Love. Trigger point last night, did you see it? Ooh, I tell you. Edge of the seat stuff again. It's the last one tomorrow. I think it's the last one. Or tonight, sorry. Last one tonight, because I was watching a trailer for something else starting next week. So, yeah, last one, I think, of Trigger Point, the current series. They're doing, rather than doing one a week, they're doing two a week, aren't they? Which is even more exciting stuff. So we're looking forward to that tonight on the ITV. Morning to Chris, by the way. Morning, Chris. Thank you very much for your early morning email. Oh, not email. What's that message? Just seen, he's put here, just seen my first 76 plate on a bus. I've usually seen one by now. Now, Chris, listen. I hope you're not going out bus spotting. Do you know what I'm saying? Because people do these things. They have people going out spotting buses. And I'm hoping you're not a secret bus spotter. Just saying. Do you know what I mean?
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0: But yes, there's lots of 76 plates out there now. Have you seen any? I've not seen any yet, to be honest with you. my eyes are normally on the road, not the registration numbers. But yeah, if you've seen a 76 plate, look at you. Right, 7:18, good morning. It's Tameside Travel. Let's have a quick look at the roads this morning. Everything seems to be okay so far. Nothing too major, which is good for a Monday morning. Just the usual delays, M61 southbound at Swinton. You're looking about 25 minutes there if you're heading towards North Manchester Way. M67 close to home, westbound at Junction, the Denton Island, sorry, where it makes the 60. It's quite busy there, like it normally is. And there's also queues on the 60 from 23 clockwise all the way past Denton. It's that kind of 1 mile stretch, which is a nightmare. Saturday afternoon, so about 10 minutes to get through that one junction. Horrific. And usual delays on Hyde Road is quite slow there, and Mottram Moor as well. But apart from that, the roads seem to be okay so far. It is early, you know what I'm saying? The trains, everything out of Glossop seems to be okay so far. And the only problem out of Staley Bridge is the 7:40 Liverpool Lime Street. That's 10 minutes late. It's now arriving at 7:50. You're bang up to date.
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Carl Smith, Niall Horan, that's Drive Safe, Tameside Radio, on this Monday morning, 7:26. Good morning, how are you okay today? See, Creamfields has announced that the Prodigy is going to headline 2027. They've already just finished 2026, what's going on here? Oh, ticket sales, is that what it is? Right, OK. They always do these things, don't they? Those tease things, you know what I mean? Just get ticket sales up. Anyway, right, let's look at the papers this morning. Let's have a look first up. Daily Telegraph. No ice cream and compulsory lentils in school meal shake-up, says the paper this morning. Right, and the government will announce rules that will force schools to put pulses on the menu at least once a week in England. Ooh, I'll find out more about that in a second. Elsewhere, the paper leads with a plea from 800 pub, restaurants and hotel leaders urging Prime Minister Andy Burnham to cut VAT from 20 to 10%. The appeal comes days after Mr. Burnham blindsided the industry by handing local authorities the power to impose unlimited tourist taxes, the paper adds. What else have we got? The Daily Express today reports that Labour tourist tax will hammer seaside bed and breakfasts, with the Conservative Party warning that family businesses and staycation parents pay cost of benefits bill. And also, Celine Dion's triumphant return to a concert stage also features on the front page this morning. The Sun leads with scare in Ukraine after reports emerged that the train line used by former Prime Minister Boris Johnson has been blitzed by a Russian drone. The Metro this morning headlines Labour threat to reforms £72 million windfall, noting that the record-breaking sums may fall foul of the government's amended bill proposal as it rules on overseas cash would be backdated. And ex-Liverpool Graham Souness Hardman believes today the Premier League and of course the Premier League stars are softies in the Daily Star's top story this morning. You can't call people softies anymore. Goodness me. What's going on? But those are some of the headlines this morning in the papers. We'll have a look at those in more detail in just a bit. But this is Hugo. I'm moving.

0: were talking before about schools changing the menus and stuff like that. There's a report in more detail here that whole grain and pulses, such as lentils and chickpeas, will be required on school menus. This is what the Department of Education is saying, that sugary drinks and foods such as ice cream and waffles will be restricted, while deep-fried foods are cut off the menus, off school menus. Chickpeas, for goodness sake, when was the last time you had a chickpea? Hey? I've not had chickpea. I can't remember what a chickpea tasted like, to be honest with you. There's certain things, like, you know, as a kid, which we had, and I'm thinking, oh, I couldn't eat them again. Chickpeas is probably one of them. What's the other one? Butter beans. Who has butter beans now? Hey? I know they sell them in tins, but butter beans and chickpeas. When was the last time you had them then? We could be coming back to schools, who knows? Right, Tameside Radio, Monday morning. We've got the headlines and the business news next here. 7:32 now.
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5: 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A Russian drone strike on a railway station in western Ukraine may have targeted a train carrying former British Prime Minister Boris Johnson. MPs are raising concerns over the threat of AI on human rights. A committee says current regulations and frameworks are not equipped to deal or respond to the threats posed by the technology. There's calls today for a cap on political donations following two £36 million donations from crypto billionaires to Reform UK. And to Gary Oldman, Jack Loudon and Zendaya are among the 2026 Emmy nominees.
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6: UK manufacturers are slowing recruitment, with high employment, energy and regulatory costs being blamed. Industry group Make UK says manufacturing employment fell by 81,000 in the year to March. While confidence and demand are showing signs of improvement, the organisation says growth has slowed to a near standstill and is urging the government to cut costs. UK rents are expected to rise by up to 5% a year by the end of 2026, as higher mortgage rates keep more people in rented homes for longer. Zoopla says average rents reached £1,340 a month in July, with annual growth accelerating to 2.6%. It says a shortage of rental properties is putting further upward pressure on prices. Donald Trump announced the removal of US tariffs on Irish whiskey during the final day of his visit to Ireland. Irish whiskey currently faces a 10% tariff. And nearly two-thirds of employers are finding candidates with key employability skills harder to recruit. A new report from City and Guilds also warns AI recruitment systems could be filtering out young applicants.
4: Stronger together.
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I see Hull has been named as the cheapest city in the UK for a big night out. Five drinks and a kebab and a cab home just costing £35.50. What's going on there, then? £35.50 for a night out. That is cheap, isn't it? Right, we'll do Spin It or Bin It next after Ariana Grande on Tameside Radio Breakfast for Monday morning.

0: Ariana Grande from Tameside Radio. It's going to be a warm one today, I tell you. Highs of 22 degrees. It feels like summer's back for one day. But, it's going to be... towards the end of this week, it's going to rain again. So, whatever you're doing, make the most of it for this first part of the week. Right, it's time for Spin It or Bin It. This is the song we might have bought back, you know, in the day. Going down to the record shop on a Saturday afternoon. What you're going to get is the instrumental bit. The rest is down to you. Do you want to hear the song in full? Or do you want me to ditch it, bin it, and delete it forever? Control, I'll delete it, sure. Yes, absolutely sure. And it's deleted forever. Here's today's. Tight Fit and Fantasy Island. Okay. Do you remember this one from years and years ago? I think it was on a lot of albums at the time. Those compilation albums. And just one more listen. All you have to do is send us a WhatsApp to 07787 350452, and just put the word spin it or bin it in the title there. 07787 350452, and we'll find out what's going to happen about 9:45 this morning. Right now, this is Brandon Flowers.
1: Tiger's blood shedding on the sidewalk, alfalfa in the air. New kid in the county, crowd shot, huh?

0: Brandon Flowers on 103.6 FM Tameside Radio. That's Tiger's Blood on this Monday morning. I know Monday morning, you kind of wake up, you're thinking, oh, not another week. But do you know what? We're getting towards Christmas at 100 miles an hour here, I tell you. We're halfway through September. We've got October, November, December. 3 months to go. And have you organised your Christmas do yet? We haven't even looked at ours yet, and everywhere you look, it's getting busy. And the other thing as well, I've not noticed a lot of adverts coming up on social media now for book your Christmas dinner here today. Prices start from £65 a head. What? £65 for a Christmas dinner? Outrageous. But I don't think I'd pay the staff and all that kind of stuff, but yeah, do you do, innit? Right, so let's have a look at the roads.
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0: Busy now on the M61 southbound at Swinton Interchange, looking about half an hour travel time through that neck of the woods as it heads towards the 60. Also, M67 westbound, this is as you come into Denton Island, really slow there, and there's queues from 23 clockwise already. And then as you head further down past the pyramid, all the way to Cheadle turn off there, really slow on the M60 as well. Slow now on High Road and Mottram Moor. You're looking at about 10-minute travel time through that part. Thames Street in Stepney Bridge is closed both directions. That's for gas main work this morning. Also as well in Bredbury, temporary traffic lights on Ashton Road. That's both directions near Lingard Lane. That's due to water main works. And it's busy on Park Parade. You're looking quite busy now and congested there. And also as well, as you come off the M60 Junction 23, just by the car dealership there, heading in towards Ashton, it's really slow there as well. But apart from that, not too bad on the roads. The trains from Glossop are looking fine, and they're from Stelly Bridge here, it's looking now, it's updating on my screen. There's one delay, 7:40 is now due at 7:54. That's the service to Liverpool Lime Street. But apart from that, the rest of the train seems to be okay so far. But you know, anything can happen at any point. You bang up today now is 7:50. Good morning.
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0: George Ezra, good morning. Welcome to Monday morning, Tameside Radio. Breakfast, this is Mark. The sun's going to come out now, isn't it? It's looking all right. Could be a good day today. 22, 23 degrees, hopefully. London Fashion Week begins this week. Ooh, lovely. Can't wait for that. High-priced clothing and all that kind of stuff. I get mine off Timo. Strictly Come Dancing starts this week. Ooh, dear. Can't wait for that either. And 8 days to go till the Great British Bake Off. Mmm. That's my schedule sorted. And so we've only got less than 20 days to go until Glastonbury 2027 tickets go on sale. And you can imagine how quick they will sell when they get released on the 4th of October. Right, this is Olivia Rodrigo.
1: New York City's never looked so blue. My friends are

Stupid song. I think it's all right, though. Olivia Rodrigo from Tameside Radio. Headline news coming up next, nationally and locally, with Claire Webber. After this, the Troggs with Girl Like You from Tameside Breakfast for Monday.

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1: A group of MPs are calling for a new law to address the threat of AI on human rights. The Joint Committee on Human Rights say regulators lack the power to test AI systems before they're released to the public. It follows warnings from the boss of Anthropic, who said AI could take over the internet. Meanwhile, the US President Donald Trump says America should keep pushing ahead with artificial intelligence, despite the growing safety concerns from tech leaders.
2: We shouldn't be bringing it up, and they're bringing up things that won't happen. But whoever wins with AI wins, you know, it's an expression that I came up with and it's true.
1: Boris Johnson could have been the target of a drone strike in Ukraine. That's coming from the country's railways operator. A Russian attack hit a train at Yahadin station shortly after one carrying the former prime minister and other European security advisers left ahead of schedule. No casualties have been reported. Leaders of the SNP, Plaid Cymru and Sinn Féin will meet in Cardiff today to put pressure on Downing Street to hold referendums on independence. The First Ministers of Scotland, Wales and Northern Ireland are pushing for constitutional change in their respective countries. They're also due to discuss partnership on the economy, energy and international cooperation. Screening new mothers for PTSD could save the NHS millions. That's according to new research from City St George's University of London. They say around 1 in 20 women developed clinical PTSD from childbirth, but only around half are referred to mental health services. Jo Brooks is a midwife with Tommies and a qualified psychotherapist.
3: By a woman being listened to, treated with kindness and care, and really communicated with, and really made to be involved in their care is really important.
1: A Department of Health and Social Care spokesperson says they are working to make specialist support available to more new mothers. And in tennis, Alexander Zverev has shattered the hopes of the home fans by beating American Ben Shelton in the final of the US Open. The big serve in German overpowered 23-year-old Shelton to claim his second Grand Slam title of the year. From Radio News Hub, I'm Frankie Hersine.
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7: With the local headlines, I'm Claire Webber. A controversial house of multiple occupation in Ashton has been refused planning permission by Tameside Council. Residents on Arundel Street have complained about noise, early morning fire alarms, and one tenant allegedly been seen naked through a window. Five people are currently living in the two-storey terrace, despite previous applications for a five-bedroomed HMO being rejected. A revised proposal for three bedrooms was also unanimously refused by councillors, who raised concerns over parking, bin storage and the impact on neighbours. One councillor described the situation as disgusting, while another said transient tenants don't make for a good community. Police in Oldham have released a CCTV image of a woman they want to speak to in connection with a theft at Holland and Barrett on Market Place. They say items were taken from a shelf and concealed in a bag before the woman fled at around 1:54 on July the 22nd. You can view the image on the Tameside Radio website, and anyone with information is asked to call police on 101. The Mayor of High Peak has hosted a day-long yoga-thon in Glossop to raise money for one of her chosen charities. Councillor Barbara Hastings Assatorian, who is 73 and has taught yoga for 18 years, took part in the event at My Active Glossop yesterday. The yogathon featured a range of classes including Ashtanga, Vinyasa and Yin Yoga, with all the teachers donating their time for free. Money raised will support the Derbyshire Children's Holiday Centre, which provides seaside holidays for children who might otherwise miss out. That's all for now. For more local news, visit tamesideradio.com.
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8: After a cloudy start to Monday, it should brighten up, actually. It'll be a nice day today. I feel like summer again. It's going to be bright and sunny as well later on, feeling warm and humid. Looking at temperatures across Tameside, Glossop and Oldham, around 22, possibly 23 degrees.

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Good morning, welcome to Monday. Pharrell Williams, Happy, and Role Model before that, High Hopes 3000. Monday morning, in the sunshine. Oh, nice day today. Go for a walk this afternoon. A few months ago, Marks and Sparks introduced that new sandwich. Is it strawberries and cream? Which was people at Wimbledon, went down really well. And, acquired taste, I reckon, strawberries and cream butties. But Sainsbury's apparently bringing out a different version. But this time, apple crumble sandwich. They're bringing it out in November. Hang on a second. Apple crumble sandwich. Apparently, it's between the slices of brioche bread will be fresh slices of apple, fruit compote, creme fraiche, and crumbled biscuits. No custard, though. I presume that's to avoid the old, jacket dry cleaning bills, all that kind of stuff. But, it's going to be an interesting version of a sandwich, an apple crumble sandwich. Would you go for that? Personally, I'd try it, but I wouldn't rush out and buy it. If someone said to me, try this, I'd never even try the strawberries and cream ones, to be honest with you. But we do have some weird tastes, don't we? Us Brits, we really do. But in the shops in a few weeks' time. Going to be interesting. I don't believe it at all. An apple crumble dessert witch. That's how it's been branded. Right, here's Lulu. Seeing how it

0: Lulu, I'm in love again. 103.6 FM, Tameside Radio Breakfast for a Monday. Nice day today, 22 degrees in the sunshine.
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0: Main problems this morning are on the M60. There's been an accident, M60 clockwise. This is between the Stockport Pyramid and also Portwood Roundabout. The accident there has partially blocked the motorway, really slow at the moment. You look at about 10 to 15 minutes travel time through that neck of the woods. M67 westbound, getting into towards Denton Island, also busy as well. Queues on the M60 clockwise from 23 all the way down to Portwood as well. Slow, usual traffic, stop-start traffic on Hyde Road and Mottram Moor this morning. There's a road closure also in Thames Street in Stalybridge. That's because of gasware main work. Also as well in Bredbury, there's the delays on Ashton Road and there's in the Lingard Lane because of water main work there as well. But apart from that, we seem to be okay-ish. Just the trains, there seem to be a slight delay from Stalybridge, the 8:54 to Piccadilly's about 5 minutes late. All the trains from Glossop are all on time. That's your update now, 8:20.
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Chic and the Freak on Same Say Breakfast for a Monday morning, 8:29. So, this morning, we're doing the Spin It or Bin It tune, and it's Tight Fit Fantasy Island. The song you can hear in full, or I can ditch it altogether just after 9:45 this morning. What do you want to do? You want to hear it, or do you want me to bin the song? 07787 350 452 on the WhatsApp. 07787 350 452. Just put spin it or bin it in your message. And the voting is well underway now, all right? We'll look at the news headlines and the sports after Disco Bambino and Dancing Without You here.

0: Disco Bambino, and that's Dancing Without You, 103.6 FM, Tameside Radio. I see Michael Ball's in Manchester tonight, Bridgewater Hall. Oh, I should have known that. I got some tickets. I think he's got a great voice. He really has. Right, so Spin It or Bin It. So lots of votes coming through for Spin It. Just a couple for Bin It, which is interesting this morning. Morning to Caff and John in Portugal, listening online. Good morning, you two. Hope the weather's all right there. Loving the show as always. Had a mega surprise when family turned up yesterday to celebrate John's birthday, which is tomorrow. But it's nice when people turn up like that. Family and friends turn up unexpected, isn't it? It really is. Having the best time ever. So good on you two. Right, so 07787 350452. Spin It or Bin It. Do we ditch or do we keep? Tight fit. Fantasy Island. More on that coming up in just a tick. 8:33 now. Let's get the latest headlines and sports as well.
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5: From Radio News Hub, I'm Frankie Hairsine. A group of MPs are calling for a new law to address the threat of AI on human rights. The committee says regulators lack the power to test AI systems before they're released to the public. Peers are to debate calls for a cap on political donations after it emerged over the weekend that Reform UK received £72 million from two crypto billionaires. Ukraine's railway operator says Boris Johnson could be in the target of a drone strike. And Intellis Alexander Zverev shattered the hopes of the home fans by beating American Ben Shelton in the final of the US Open.
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5: Alexander Zverev has claimed his second Grand Slam title after beating Ben Shelton in the US Open final. The German stopped America's hopes of having a first home male winner since 2003. Elsewhere, Erling Haaland fired Manchester City to a 1-0 Derby Day victory over Manchester United at Old Trafford. Haaland's winner was initially ruled offside before VAR overturned the decision, saying teammate Enzo Fernandez had not interfered with play. Manchester United manager Michael Carrick says the decision is worrying.
6: The line was a bit dubious where they drew the line to start with. It's worrying, if that's really it is, if that's how the game's seen by those who are officiating it.
5: Elsewhere in the Premier League, Brighton thrashed Coventry 5-0 with boss Fabian Hertzler admitting his side had a little bit of luck as they moved to 13 goals in their opening four league games. And Lando Norris has called for Formula One to change a stupid rule after losing the Spanish Grand Prix through what he described as extreme bad luck. Kimi Antonelli won after a virtual safety car allowed him a free pit stop, while Norris missed the chance and eventually finished third.

0: This is 103.6 FM Tameside Radio. Monday morning in the sunshine, which is nice. Bizarre Inc. Anti Brown. I'm going to get you. Right, 20 to 9 already. Come on, get your skates on if you need to be in work for 9 o'clock this morning. Don't be late, do you?
1: No.
0: If you're starting work today for... Maybe you've been off for a week or two. It's nice just to get back into work, isn't it? Back into the routine of things. I see the World Conquer Championships could be called off. No! After consecutive heat waves have destroyed this year's chestnuts.
1: Oh, really?
0: The organisers of the international annual event in Northamptonshire in October are debating whether to... I can't believe this. They're debating whether the event should go ahead over fears of the long hot summer has frazzled Britain's chestnuts. Well, there's nothing worse, is there, than having a load of frazzled nuts. Come on, I mean, you know. And you hear the price of them going up as well at Christmas, can't you? So will they take place, Conkers? When I was a kid, we used to do conker fighting in the playground. You know, put your conkers on a piece of string and all that kind of stuff. But before you did that, you always put them in the oven for an hour, didn't you? To harden them up, but not tell anyone. Come on, you used to... I bet you used to do it, didn't you? I bet you used to do. But, yeah, the World Conquer Championships in peril because of the long, hot summer and all Britain's frazzled chestnuts. Not a good situation to be in, is it, eh? It's the Sugar Babes. It was slow.

0: Sugar Babes, about you now. Quarter nine, this is Tameside Radio Breakfast on Monday morning. This is Mark Andrews. Have you okay? I've had to reboot our WhatsApp, you know, because for some reason it's coming up with new messages I'm not displaying. So people think we have a little phony, like a burner phone or something. It's not like that at all. We have to have all our WhatsApps on a very sophisticated computer. And when you press, you know, view, it doesn't even show anything. But good morning to Kath and John again. I read your message out from Saturday, apparently, because it said new message. Bit of a weird one, isn't it? I had to reboot WhatsApp to make it work properly. Please, can you wish a favourite little nephew, Carl, a very happy birthday today? Thank you so much. So happy birthday, Carl. Have a good day. Morning to Paula as well, who wants me to... a happy sunny Monday morning. Yeah, rather than Monday morning blues mood, aren't we? Can you please spin it? It's a great tune. We're talking about, of course, Fantasy Island. We're doing it before, weren't we? Take it or leave it. I was going to say, tight fit, Fantasy Island. So we'll do that one. Beverly as well, spin it. Had it in my head that Bucks Fizz sang it. No, it wasn't Bucks Fizz. Do we play enough Bucks Fizz on the radio? Yeah, I think we do. But spin it. It's in the voting for you. Thank you very much indeed for your message. Right, let's crack on with the travel, shall we?
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0: M60, most of the problems, that's where they is this morning. M61 heading onto the 60 southbound at Swinton. You're looking about half an hour at the moment. Stop-start traffic as you head onto the 60. Now, also on the 60, there's been an accident over the past half an hour between Stockport Pyramid Junction 1 and 27 at Portwood Roundabout. So that's partially blocked the motorway. Very slow, and of course, people on the opposite side, as they do onlookers. Just drive. Just don't look. So it's causing a few problems this morning as you head on that route as well. So apart from that, we've got slow traffic, of course, on Mottram.

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tune, isn't it? Chicago, you're the inspiration from Tameside Radio. Monday morning in the sunshine for a change, which is nice, 22 degrees today. Don't forget, looking forward to this week, Friday the 18th and Saturday the 19th of September, of course, so this coming weekend. It's shaping up to be a belter at the Stalybridge Civic Hall for, of course, the big event, the Tameside Beer Festival, all right? If you're going along, it should be a great day. Each day's open from midday through to about 10:30. The festival's going to bring loads of stuff, like, you know, line of beers, lagers, ciders, wines, that kind of stuff, mixed in with live music and great selection of food as well. So if you fancy going down, they're supporting some amazing charities. Forget Me Not Buddies, Music in Mind, the St. George's Church Dementia Cafe, and the Willowwood Hospice Dementia Service as well. You can get your tickets. Just go on to the Rotary Tameside Facebook page or Tameside Beer Fest on X. All the details are on there as well. So looking forward to that. It's this coming Friday and Saturday the 19th for the Tameside Beer Festival 2026. It should be a good one, hopefully.

rattling your ground. Karma's on your scent like a bounty hunter. Karma's gonna track you down, step by step, from town to town. Sweet like justice, karma is a queen. Karma takes all my friends to the summit. Karma is the guy on the

love that. Taylor Swift. Karma from Tameside Radio. Coming up after 9 o'clock this morning, but Madonna and Kylie and Lola Young, amongst many, many others as well. Frankie Hairstein has the latest national news, and Claire Webber has all the local news across Tameside, Glossop and Oldham. Coming up after this from Phil Collins.

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1: MPs are raising concerns over the threat of AI on human rights. The Joint Committee on Human Rights say current regulations and frameworks are not equipped to deal or respond to the threat posed by the technology. It's after the Anthropic boss warned of the speed at which the technology is advancing. Meanwhile, the US President Donald Trump says America should keep pushing ahead with artificial intelligence, despite the growing safety concerns from tech leaders.
2: We're the most sophisticated country in the world, and frankly, I want to keep it that way, because whoever wins, AI wins. And we could put guardrails, we can do this and that, but I think you have a lot of negative forces that are bringing it up.
1: A Russian drone strike on a railway station in western Ukraine may have targeted a train carrying former British Prime Minister Boris Johnson. No casualties have been reported after the attack on the site near the Polish border. Peers are to debate calls for a cap on political donations after it emerged over the weekend Reform UK received £72 million from two crypto billionaires. The party say they'll use the money to fund preparations for office and that both Christopher Harborne and Bendello wanted nothing in return. The donations totaled three quarters the amount spent at the last general election by all parties combined. There's calls today for more women to be screened for PTSD after childbirth. New research from City St George's University of London finds that only half of those diagnosed with clinical PTSD are referred to mental health support services. Jo Brooks is a midwife with Tommy's and a qualified psychotherapist.
3: I think birth trauma can be something what people think is what happens from afterwards because of either loss or something really traumatic happened. But I think even just from being out of control and that powerlessness that some women or birthing people can feel can really put a threat to oneself.
1: A Department of Health and Social Care spokesperson says they're working to make specialist support available to more new mothers. And to Gary Oldman, Jack Loudon and Zendaya are among the 2026 Emmy nominees in a ceremony where HBO Max drama The Pitt is tipped for victory with 25 nods. From Radio News Hub, I'm Frankie Hersine.
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6: And now with the local headlines, I'm Claire Webber. A controversial house of multiple occupation in Ashton has been refused planning permission by Tameside Council. Residents on Arundel Street have complained about noise, early morning fire alarms and one tenant allegedly being seen naked through a window. Five people are currently living in the two-storey terrace despite previous applications for a five-bedroomed HMO being rejected. A revised proposal for three bedrooms was also unanimously refused by councillors who raised concerns over parking, bin storage and the impact on neighbours. One councillor described the situation as disgusting, while another said transient tenants don't make for a good community. Police in Oldham have released a CCTV image of a woman they want to speak to in connection with a theft at Holland and Barrett on Market Place. They say items were taken from a shelf and concealed in a bag before the woman fled at around 1:54 on July the 22nd. You can view the image on the Tameside Radio website and anyone with information is asked to call police on 101. The Mayor of High Peak has hosted a day-long yoga-thon in Glossop to raise money for one of her chosen charities. Councillor Barbara Hastings Assatorian, who is 73 and has taught yoga for 18 years, took part in the event at My Active Glossop yesterday. The Yogathon featured a range of classes including Ashtanga, Vinyasa and Yin Yoga, with all the teachers donating their time for free. Money raised will support the Derbyshire Children's Holiday Centre, which provides seaside holidays for children who might otherwise miss out. That's all for now. For more local news, visit tamesideradio.com.
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8: Monday morning, bit of a cloudy start first thing, but to the good news, brightening up throughout the day today. It's going to be feeling a little warmer than of late, quite humid in certain parts as well. Highs across Tameside, Glossop and Oldham of 22 degrees today.

such a memory from so many years ago. Bassomatic, that's fascinating rhythm from Tameside Radio. Monday morning, almost 9:15. This is Mark at Breakfast. Hope you're okay today. Had a good weekend. And if you're at work now, come on, get started. Get your computer turned on. How many emails do you come into on a Monday morning? This is the thing. How many emails do you come in? And it just proves how many people work over the weekend as well. It's like crazy sending emails, and you wake up and you come to work and you've got like 47 emails. Where'd they come from? Crazy. Morning to Elaine, by the way. Thank you for your message, Elaine. Yesterday I went to Home for Food and Drink Festival. My first ever time. It was brilliant. It was packed out, and it's great to see so many people having a good time. So thank you, Elaine. I hope you had a good time and got some brilliant food. The good thing about markets like that, you get loads of fresh produce, which is fab. I love stuff like that. Yesterday, I did a mini shop. I did a big shop on Saturday, but a mini shop yesterday. I went to the discount store yesterday. Oh, I tell you what, I was enraged at one point because, you know what you do? You queue up, you get everything on the conveyor belt ready. Because you've got that battle, haven't you, when the checkout assistant starts scanning your stuff at 125 miles an hour. You've got to keep up with them, haven't you, when you're packing in your bags. Well, the woman in front of me, she obviously had some discount vouchers and discount apps. She couldn't find them on her phone. She was there about 5 minutes faffing about with this damn phone. I'm thinking, come on, woman. If you're going to the checkouts, yeah, and paying by discount vouchers, codes, barcodes, QR codes, whatever, have your phone ready, yeah? Don't just start packing all your food up and all the little bits and pieces and then going into your handbag and then turning your phone on and then forgetting your number and then forgetting where the app is and then forgetting... Nightmare, honestly. Just pay by cash in future, love. I can't do with people who are not prepared. Vexes me. Right, spin it or bin it. Next, we'll do it after Lola Young, and this is Messy

0: Gunn, that's Bessie at Tameside Breakfast. Monday morning, just been reading there that apparently weather experts are saying by the end of this month it's going to be another heat wave again. Our temperature is between 25 and 30 degrees last week in September. Yeah, whatever. We'll see what happens, shall we? I'm not going to lose sleep over it. OK, 30 minutes left to vote. In fact, less than that. There's about 25 minutes to vote on today's Spin It or Bin It here on Tameside Radio. This is a song you may have bought back in the day. We're going to spin it if, after the instrumental, you like it, and we'll play the whole song. Or we just bin it if it's a load of... OK, here's the tune. Tight Fit and Fantasy Islands. Okay, so that's the instrumental bit. Do we play the whole song or do we bin it in its entirety? WhatsApp number 07787 350452. Just put bin it or spin it, whichever you want. I don't mind. The voting is interesting so far. 07787 350452, and we'll reveal whether we're going to spin it or bin it about 9:45 this morning, just ahead of our 10 at 10 countdown, which is an interesting one as well. That's coming up in less than an hour here on Tameside.
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0: is me, Callum Settle from Tameside Radio Breakfast on this Monday morning. What a top tune. It kind of makes you feel good, doesn't it, stuff like that? It really does. See, this weekend saw the Bury on the put on the map, of course, the World Black Pudding Throwing Championships here at the town. Do you know what? I tried that years and years ago. I was in like a team who did the black pudding throwing championships. It's so difficult to do. It really does. I mean, they did it on the side of this pub in the centre of Bury. And it was a bit bizarre, but yeah, really hard to do, throw black puddings. And you have to get it on this kind of ledge on this kind of big spoon or something, whatever it was. So hard to do. But yeah. Black puddings, not best thrown, best eaten in my mind anyway. Right, coming up then, music on the way here at Tameside from Odyssey, and we'll also decide what we're going to do. You decide whether we play or we bin the song this morning in our Spin It or Bin It Tight Fit Fantasy Island. We'll find out in about 10, 15 minutes here.
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0: Right, accident has partially blocked the M60 anti-clockwise. It's been going on for about an hour this at the moment. It's still causing problems from Junction 1 at Stockport Pyramid to 27. This is anti-clockwise at Portwood Roundabout. It's really slow at the moment. And, of course, onlookers on the opposite carriageway as well. Not a good situation. There's also been early problems about 10, 15 minutes ago on the M56 westbound at Sharston, between Sharston and Kingsway. Quite queuing traffic there because of accident, but I believe it's getting a little bit better there now. The accident has cleared, so hopefully we'll get back to normal in the next 10-15 minutes. Still slow, about 15 minute travel time on the A57 Hyde Road and Mottram Moor this morning. Other than that, no other major problems to tell you about. The trains out of Glossable are okay. Just one slight delay from Stalybridge to Liverpool Lime Street. The 9:41 service is now due just before 10 to 10 this morning. You bang up to date now, 9:30 on Tameside.
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5: An acclaimed writer has warned about the dangers artificial intelligence poses to his job. Jack Thorne, who is the president of the Writers Guild of Great Britain and wrote for shows such as Adolescence and His Dark Materials, says government action will define what the next century looks like for every writer in the country. He warned of the industrial-scale theft of writers' work without consent or payment. Welsh actress Catherine Zeta-Jones has voiced her disdain for the phrase Nepo Baby, calling it horrific. The 56-year-old, known for her roles in Chicago and Ocean's 12, has two children, Dylan and Karis, with actor Michael Douglas, who have both followed their parents into the entertainment industry. She said kids didn't ask to be born into this, they're finding their own way in life. And Succession star Brian Cox is backing a campaign urging the government to prepare the NHS for the next generation of dementia treatments. Alzheimer's Research UK says advances in research mean a cure for Alzheimer's could be within reach. Its petition calls for better early diagnosis, improved access to clinical trials, and a dedicated fund for new dementia drugs.

Alex Warren, that's Rescuer, 103.6 FM. This is Tameside Radio Breakfast on Monday morning, and on Monday, yes, it started. Listen, we'll do it. We'll get there, me and you together. Before you know it, it'll be Friday. This weekend, by the way, a nostalgic Oldham makes its return on Saturday with a packed programme of vintage entertainment, live performances, classic cars, and also big family fun as well. This popular free one-day event invites visitors from all ages to celebrate Oldham's heritage with a modern twist to it as well, which is quite good. I've seen these before. They are brilliant. Bringing together everything from, like I say, retro crafts, classic cars, performances, face painting, nostalgic games as well. They've got all sorts of stuff there. It's at Parliament Square, the Oldham Town Centre. Okay, Parliament Square, Oldham Town Centre. This coming Saturday, the 19th. It's on between 11 and 4. Okay, so you get yourself down there if you like a bit of nostalgia and, you know, it's the kind of thing we like here as well. We love it. Okay, right. The voting is almost complete. Will we play in full, tight fit, Fantasy Island? Or will we bin it? We'll find out next after the feeling at Tameside Breakfast. I have-

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I hope you're okay in the sunshine today. Right, Spin It or Bin It, you've been voting all morning for this. Whether we spin it in its entirety or bin the song after the instrumental, you've been voting in the dozens. Do you want to hear the result? Yeah, should we do it? Okay.

0: So today you chose to play it, to spin it, the spin it or bin it challenge type fit, Fantasy Island. I'm so glad you did, actually. It's a great song. Tameside Radio, Spin It or Bin It will return tomorrow here on Breakfast. Right, we're heading towards 10 o'clock. We're heading towards the 10 out of 10 countdown. More on that coming up shortly. Right now, Mr. Electric Blue, this is Benson Boone.
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1: A group of MPs are calling for a new law to address the threat of AI on human rights. The Joint Committee on Human Rights say regulators lack the power to test AI systems before they're released to the public. Follows warnings from the boss of Anthropic, who says that AI could take over the internet. Meanwhile, the US President Donald Trump says America should keep pushing ahead with AI.
2: We shouldn't be bringing it up, and they're bringing up things that won't happen. But whoever wins with AI wins, you know. It's an expression that I came up with, and it's true.
1: There's calls today for a cap on political donations following two £36 million donations from crypto billionaires to Reform UK. Campaigners have raised concerns that it creates the risk the game will be rigged in favour of those with the most cash. Reform UK say the money donated will be used to fund its preparation for office. Leaders in Scotland, Wales and Northern Ireland will meet in Cardiff today to sign an agreement on a call for independence referendums. First ministers representing the SNP, Plaid Cymru and Sinn Féin are all pushing on Downing Street for constitutional change. Around 1 in 20 women developed clinical PTSD from childbirth, but only around half are referred to mental health services. That's according to researchers at City St George's University of London. They say screening new mothers for PTSD could save the NHS millions. Jo Brooks is a midwife with Tommies and a qualified psychotherapist.
3: I think being listened to is a really core component of psychologically safe care and certainly safe maternity care. When any of us are not listened to, we're not heard, potentially not believed, then our own sense of self and our own sense of self-worth can be reduced.
1: The Department of Health and Social Care spokesperson says they're working to make specialist support available to more new mothers. And schools in England will be cutting down on dessert and deep fried foods as part of the first new school food standards for a decade. Desserts will now have to be served with fruit, while meals high in fat and salt like sausages and pizza will also be limited. Schools will be expected to publish their menus and food policies online. That's the latest from Radio News Sub. I'm Frankie Hersine.
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6: And now with the local headlines, I'm Claire Webber. A controversial house of multiple occupation in Ashton has been refused planning permission by Tameside Council. Residents on Arundel Street have complained about noise, early morning fire alarms, and one tenant allegedly being seen naked through a window. Five people are currently living in the two-storey terrace, despite previous applications for a five-bedroomed HMO being rejected. A revised proposal for three bedrooms was also unanimously refused by councillors, who raised concerns over parking, bin storage, and the impact on neighbours. One councillor described the situation as disgusting, while another said transient tenants don't make for a good community. Police in Oldham have released a CCTV image of a woman they want to speak to in connection with a theft at Holland and Barrett on Market Place. They say items were taken from a shelf and concealed in a bag before the woman fled at around 1:54 on July the 22nd. You can view the image on the Tameside Radio website, and anyone with information is asked to call police on 101. The Mayor of High Peak has hosted a day-long yoga-thon in Glossop to raise money for one of her chosen charities. Councillor Barbara Hastings Assatorian, who is 73 and has taught yoga for 18 years, took part in the event at My Active Glossop yesterday. The yogathon featured a range of classes including Ashtanga, Vinyasa and Yin Yoga, with all the teachers donating their time for free. Money raised will support the Derbyshire Children's Holiday Centre, which provides seaside holidays for children who might otherwise miss out. That's all for now. For more local news, visit TamesideRadio.com.
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8: After cloudy starts, the day should be all right, actually. Nice bright day. Some sunny spells later on as well. Feeling a bit warmer and more humid than of late anyway. We're looking at temperatures across Tameside, Oldham and Glossop, around 22 degrees today. So here we go then, 10 big songs, 1 year. But do you know which one?

Welcome to the 10 and 10 countdown from 103.6 FM Tameside Radio. Brand new one for this week, Monday morning. Can you get it right? That's the question. How clever are you? It's all about having a go. Don't worry if you get it wrong. If you get it right, even better, but it's about having a go at it. The first bit of the challenge is getting the decade right and then working from there to the particular year with the clues. One or two clues for you. First up, the national tabloid newspaper Today launches from Wapping. It pioneers the use of computer photo typesetting and full-colour offset printing at a time when British national newspapers are still using linotype machines and letterpress. Ooh, how times have changed. And Prince Andrew, Duke of York, marries Sarah Ferguson at Westminster Abbey in London. Any ideas so far? 07787 350452 is my number. This is at 39 in the charts from Tina Turner.

Tina Turner, Typical Male, 103.6 FM. This is Tameside Radio. On this Monday morning, it is the 10 at 10 countdown, but what was the year? Any idea? Come on. I think it's fair to say most people already getting the decade right, which is the 80s. One of the best decades in our whole world. All right, so let's say the 80s then, shall we? Derek Hatton, leader of Liverpool Council, is expelled from the Labour Party, belonging to the Anarchist Militant Group in this particular year. Do you remember it well? Hmm? Morning to Paul in Glossop. Yeah, you got it right, pal. Well done to you. Dave in Duckingfields. Happy Monday morning. Happy Monday to you as well. Thank you. Did you have a great weekend? Yes, I did. Thank you. It was all right. Household chores and that kind of stuff, Dave. But thanks for asking. Some good tunes on the way. Guaranteed. Listen, if you don't like the tunes, I'll give you your money back later. All right. Well, spot on getting the year right. Let's have a look at this one. Calf. What's this one? We didn't have a clue with the first song, Mark. But I know that Andrew and Fergie got married in 1980. Right, okay. It Bites Calling All the Heroes. Now, remember that one? God, like a proper one-hit wonder for It Bites. Okay, but we're running the 80s then, but what was the actual year? Number 33 in the charts was this. This is an interesting little song from Amazulu, Montego Bay. It is the 10 of 10 countdown from 103.6 Tameside Radio.

Well, it's Mike Kinnorton Shaw. Thank you very much for your message. Also, Ian Jones as well, getting it right this morning. 07787 350 452 is the WhatsApp number. Chelsea are the first winners of the Football League's new full Members' Cup, beating Manchester City 5-4 in the final at Wembley, although Manchester City clawed the deficit to a single goal in the last 5 minutes after being 5-1 down. Does that help? No? Haven't got a clue? Have a go. Somewhere in the 80s. And this was a 17 in the chart. Sweet Freedom, Michael McDonald's, here at Tameside Breakfast.

It is the 10 at 10 countdown from Tameside Radio, Michael McDonald and Sweet Freedom. So we're somewhere stuck in the 80s. What was the particular year? Unemployment for the first month has increased just over 3 million. A post-war high, which accounts for 14.4% of the total workforce. And Nissan begins production of the Bluebird at its landmark factory near Sunderland. Remember that? The Nissan Bluebird. And people were buying them soon after. What was the year? 07787 350 452. Thank you very much indeed for the wrong answers coming through. We need a few right ones as well. This was in the charts at number 14 from Sunita. And it was called So Macho.

0: These are the songs people are actually buying. We went out on a Saturday afternoon and bought these in the shop, didn't we? Come on, we admit it. It's still in your record box somewhere in the loft, I reckon. Sunita and So Macho from Tameside Radio. All right, 10:27 on Monday morning. Hope you're okay this morning. I know it's Monday and all that kind of stuff, but listen, we'll get through it. We'll be all right. So this was the year, somewhere stuck in the 80s, the game show Catchphrase begins on ITV, hosted by Roy Walker, along with the computer-generated character Mr. Chips. Eh? What would you do that with Mr. Chips nowadays? Patrick Joseph McGee is found guilty of the Brighton hotel bombings and sentenced to life imprisonment in this particular year as well. We are somewhere in the 80s, but exactly where? 1980 what? We're getting ever so closer. Number 10 in the charts at this particular week of this particular year was Eurythmics.
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Some weather 1980s for today's 10 out of 10 countdown from Tameside Radio. Eurythmics and Thorn in My Side. So, that was at number 10 in the charts of this particular year. Morning to Chris. Chris, thank you very much. You need to get it right. Spot on this morning. Sophie, we think it's 19. Yes. Sophie, Bill and Bev. Now, that sounds like a weird setup, doesn't it? Sophie, Bill and Bev. Morning to you. Thank you very much. You're getting it right. Thank you. Elaine said 1980. And then she corrected herself. So you got it wrong first time. Right second time. She just put on the text there. Just realised we got married this year. How can you forget stuff like that? interesting one. Right. OK, number 9 in the charts of this particular week. Of this particular year, somewhere in the 80s, was this Walk This Way, Run DMC on the 10 out of 10 countdown. 07787 350452. Go on, have a go.

0: These are the songs we grew up with. Remember them? Rachel and Tom, good morning to you. Well, getting right spot on. Andy, you're 1 year out, pal. Just 1 year out. Good morning to Mark as well. Thank you very much, Mark, for your message. Going for the mid-80s. Yeah, we've established that. And he's got the year right as well. Hope you had a good weekend. Thank you. Thank you, Mark. Right, we are entering into the top five, and in the world of goss in this particular year, the Sun newspaper alleges that comedian Freddie Starr ate a live hamster. What? Goodness me. And Primark in London owned its first store in Woolwich. I didn't realise it was that old, Primark. I thought it was something like the 90s, you know, like the late 90s or something like that. But no, in this particular year, somewhere in the 80s, Primark opened. What was the year? 07787350452. Number four in the charts was a song for Cutting Crew, and it plays next here at Tameside Radio.
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you about some great memories today. Cutting Crew. And it's Died in Your Arms tonight from Tameside Radio. The 10 at 10 countdown for a Monday morning. Quarter to 11. Martin's here in about 15 minutes' time. And yeah, I'm just looking at some of these clues here. Inheritance tax replaces capital transfer tax in this particular year. Do you remember it? And also, Leon Britton resigns as the Trade and Industry Secretary over the Westland affair. Somewhere in the 80s, we are heading towards number one next. This was at number two with Jermaine Stewart.

Down from Tameside Radio. Well, did you get it right? Jermaine Stewart, number two in the charts of this particular week, of this particular year. We don't have to take our clothes off to have a good time. Although sometimes I find it does help, you know what I mean? Depending on what situation you're in. But let's not go there. Right, this was at number one. Did you get it right? 1986. And number one was the Communards. Don't leave me this way. It is a 10 of 10 countdown from Tameside Radio. Good morning.

Toby Nods, Don't Leave Me This Way, 1986 in the 10 out of 10 countdown here at Tameside Radio. Well done if you got it right. Right, so I'm off for a cup of tea and a slice of Battenberg cake. Or is it a malt loaf? I've no idea what I've got today, but I'll find out in a second. I'll see you back here when you wake up tomorrow morning, Tuesday, here on Tameside Radio. Stand by, Martin's next here.

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1: Right, it's 11 o'clock now. Good morning to you. Time for an update with the very latest news headlines. Here's Frankie Hairside.
2: MPs are raising concerns over the threat of AI on human rights. The Joint Committee on Human Rights say current regulations and frameworks are not equipped to respond to the threats posed by the technology. It's after the Anthropic boss warned of the speed at which the technology is advancing. Meanwhile, Donald Trump has rejected calls for the US to slow down the development of artificial intelligence, warning America could lose its lead over China.
3: Look, we're leading China in AI. We're the most sophisticated country in the world. And frankly, I want to keep it that way, because whoever wins AI wins. And we could put guardrails, we can do this and that, but I think you have a lot of negative forces that are bringing it up.
2: Leaders of the SNP, Plaid Cymru and Sinn Féin, will meet in Cardiff today to put pressure on Downing Street to hold referendums on independence. The First Ministers of Scotland, Wales and Northern Ireland are pushing for constitutional change in their respective countries. Screening new mothers for PTSD could save the NHS millions. That's according to new research from City of St George's University of London. They say around 1 in 20 women developed clinical PTSD from childbirth, but only around half are referred to mental health services. Jo Brooks is a midwife with Tommy's and qualified psychotherapist.
4: By a woman being listened to, treated with kindness and care, and really communicated with, and really made to be involved in their care is really important.
2: A Department of Health and Social Care spokesperson says they're working to make specialist support available to more new mothers. Pupils will face their first new school food standards for more than a decade, cutting down on sugary drinks and fatty foods. Things like including fruit with every dessert and limiting foods high in fat and salt will be introduced. And passengers whose trains have been cancelled will be allowed to travel with another company to finish their journey. The government says it's a common sense change. It will come into force from Sunday. Customers will be allowed to travel on another operator's service departing within 2 hours before or after their original cancelled train. For On Radio News Hub, I'm Frankie Hairsine.
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6: And now with the local headlines, I'm Claire Webber. A controversial house of multiple occupation in Ashton has been refused planning permission by Tameside Council. Residents on Arundel Street have complained about noise, early morning fire alarms and one tenant allegedly been seen naked through a window. Five people are currently living in the two-storey terrace despite previous applications for a five-bedroomed HMO being rejected. A revised proposal for three bedrooms was also unanimously refused by councillors, who raised concerns over parking, bin storage and the impact on neighbours. One councillor described the situation as disgusting, while another said transient tenants don't make for a good community. Police in Oldham have released a CCTV image of a woman they want to speak to in connection with a theft at Holland and Barrett on Market Place. They say items were taken from a shelf and concealed in a bag before the woman fled at around 1:54 on July the 22nd. You can view the image on the Tameside Radio website, and anyone with information is asked to call police on 101. The Mayor of High Peak has hosted a day-long yogathon in Glossop to raise money for one of her chosen charities. Councillor Barbara Hastings Assatorian, who is 73 and has taught yoga for 18 years, took part in the event at My Active Glossop yesterday. The yogathon featured a range of classes including Ashtanga, Vinyasa and Yin Yoga, with all the teachers donating their time for free. Money raised will support the Derbyshire Children's Holiday Centre, which provides seaside holidays for children who might otherwise miss out. That's all for now. For more local news, visit TamesideRadio.com.
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1: Well, it looks like today's going to be OK. The rest of the week, not too sure, really. Sunny intervals and a gentle breeze, particularly this afternoon. 20 degrees is the current high. We're actually maxing out at 22 a little later on, so it should be pretty pleasant, actually. But late evening and certainly overnight tonight, one or two showery outbreaks of rain, which could be turning heavy during the early hours on the way. Should be dying out first thing for a while tomorrow morning, but still the risk of a few showers throughout the daytime on Tuesday. Some light rain tomorrow evening. Tops, by the way, up to around about 17. Maybe today's the last day of summer. Who knows? 5 minutes after 11. Hello, good morning. Thank you, Mark. This is Martin till 3. We'll kick off with Hadaway then.

Well, good morning, Tameside Radio. Today's best music and your favourite songs of all time. A song that formed part of a double A-side back in 1985 alongside 1999 for Prince. Somebody a little red call there. We thought we'd check out the other side today, Bridgie. And it was Hadaway, What Is Love? So are you? How was the weekend? Thank you, Mark, by the way. 10 at 10 countdown returns tomorrow morning from 10 o'clock, 1986 today. I mean, there were some belters in there. I had completely forgotten about that Tina Turner song. And then, of course, you got Sunita. Don't think we'll be playing that again anytime soon. Here's Miles doing Gold, Tameside Radio.

0: Smithy. I feel like with his gold. Always have a laugh. Tameside Radio, good morning. Today's best music, your favourite songs of all time. We just need to perform the Monday Bell test very quickly. There we go. Working nicely after the weekend. It's not rusted up. So we'll play the school time options quiz at about 12:40. And it's the game where we learn together. You can do that a little bit later if you like. What else have we got? Statistically speaking, we'll be back on, of course. We'll also be telling you about the new artisan event that's coming to Staley Bridge towards the end of this month. And where is the ideal place to be making those life-changing decisions they've discovered exactly where? More about that later. Classic OMD play next.
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sailing on the seven seas, L-E-O-N-D. And yes, we are Tameside Radio. Good morning. Well, hope your week has got off to a reasonable start. 14th of September then today. Yeah, September the 14th. Which is apparently National Boss Employee Exchange Day. So encouraging us to swap roles for the day. Okay, yeah. I'm not sure they'll be up for that. National Sober Day as well. Cream-filled Donut Day. Apparently it's Gobstopper Day. And Eat a Hoagie Day, which is basically an excuse to eat a massive sandwich. So, along with cream-filled donuts and gobstoppers, yeah, it's not really a day for the health conscious, is it? I need to have a good week this week. I had a Chinese on Saturday night. A Chinese is always nice, but, you know, the calories are in there.

0: DeBarge, Rhythm of the Night, and Chaka Khan, title track from her new album, which is going to be out on Friday. Chakzilla. Flameside Radio, hello. Now, we're here. If you want to get in touch at any point during the programme, always nice to hear from you. 81400. 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That's a text, 81400. Text charge of the standard message rate. And our WhatsApp number is there as well. This is the one to store. 07787 350 452. Coldplay, Beyonce, Lonnie Gordon, all coming up.
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0: Well, usual heavy traffic at Mottram Moor at the moment from the Gunning Lights. If you're coming into the centre of Mottram, a little bit busy around Stalybridge Road as well. Hyde Road from the 67, yeah, fairly busy into Mottram as well. We've got a little bit of slow-moving traffic around High Street East, just coming into Glossop, actually, crossing Victoria Street and Norfolk Street. Still fairly slow thereafter, actually, onto High Street West for a little while. Elsewhere, we've got some temporary traffic lights in place around Guy Bridge at the moment, the junction there with Guide Lane and Audenshaw Road and Stockport Road, causing delays. I know that for a fact because I was caught in it earlier, but certainly a little bit busy around there, so maybe allow yourself a little extra journey time this morning if you need to pass through the Guy Bridge area. Fairly busy as well on the Wakefield Road. If you may be heading up from the Wakefield Road junction off Stamford Street there towards Mossley, we've got some queuing traffic in the Hayrod area, but apart from that, locally things are generally okay. The motorway network, the eastbound M62 looking really slow at the moment from 19 at Middleton and Hayward, passing through Rochdale up to 21 at Milnrow, and actually the anti-clockwise M60, because of a broken down lorry, there's a lane closure in place between 17 and 18, so that's Bury, Prestwich and Whitefield and the Sinister Island, of course, queuing traffic back at the moment to roundabout junction 16 where the entry slip roads are for the Pendlebury turn off. But apart from that, the rest of the motorway network appears to be fine. No major issues on public transport, but any updates from you, do get in touch. 0330 123 0181 is our travel line number. That's 0330 123 0181.
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Tameside Radio, today's best music and your favourite songs of all time. Hymn for the Weekend, Coldplay and Beyonce. Lonnie Gordon before that, Happening All Over Again, 19 minutes to midday. Good morning. So sometimes we like to dig out a record that maybe you've not heard in quite a long time. One from the One Hit Wonders file, a big number one from 1981. Do you remember this lady? Real name, Mary Sanderman. Stage name, Anika.

Tameside Radio, 1981 then. Anika. Or Mary Sandeman. She's 77 now. And before she released this record, was an accomplished performer of Scottish traditional music, if you like. But then decided to release that back in the early 80s. Found it quite hard to shake it off, really, after that. I think it's one of those guilty pleasure records, really. So, Dan and Shay coming up. Brand new music for you in just a second. Hey, let's remind you about a little event that's going to be taking place next week. Week on Wednesday, in fact. It's back, the Tameside Autumn Jobs Fair. Lookingfield Town Hall will be the place to be week on Wednesday, 23rd of September. A free drop-in event, this, by the way. Hundreds of live vacancies to be applying for there, so training providers and career support on hand as well, such as CV and interview guidance. But there will be a chance to discover both full and part-time vacancies from a wide range of sectors, with employers attending so far, including the Department for Work and Pensions Civil Service and the Eastlands Venue Services and Jigsaw Homes, NHS Foundation Trust, Hyde Group, alongside many of Tameside Council's teams, actually. Now, if you'd like further details, all you need to do is head to their website. It's tameside.gov.uk/autumn jobs fair. So nice and simple, tameside.gov.uk/autumn jobs fair, and that will be at Duckingfield Town Hall a week on Wednesday on the 23rd. Hope it works out for you if you're on the lookout for a new challenge at the moment or looking to get back into work. Here's Dan and Shay from the album Young's. He's Marry You Again.

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Queen, Crazy Little Thing called Love on Vogue doing Hold On. 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Also, the new scheme designed to make electrical vehicle charging more accessible. And the tip campaign and warning of bin collection problems. And the comedy night that's going to be raising funds for Tameside Hospital. Lots coming up over the next few weeks. Those stories and lots more via the Reporter and Chronicle pages right now, TamesideRadio.com. And the new editions out in print a little later on this week as well. 4 minutes to midday, news headlines next. After we check out five.

dying. Gotta keep on trying. All the bees and birds are flying. 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

0: Sunnyside Radio 5, Keep On Moving. School time options quiz in the next hour. Friday we had sport, geography and English literature. We'll have a new round of subjects for you. Head will send us down a corridor at around about 20 to 1 for a bit of fun. And it's Taylor Dane and Will Powers coming up.
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0: And it's 12 midday now. Good afternoon to you. Time for an update with the very latest news headlines. Here's Tanita Sims.
2: The leaders in Scotland, Wales and Northern Ireland have declared that Westminster's time is coming to an end. It was part of a joint agreement aimed at putting pressure on Downing Street to hold referendums on independence. The First Ministers of the UK's three devolved nations signed it during a meeting in Cardiff. Next, a group of MPs are calling for a new law to address the threat of AI on human rights. The Joint Committee on Human Rights say regulators lack the power to test AI systems before they're released to the public. It follows warnings from the boss of Anthropic, who says that AI could take over the internet. Meanwhile, the US President Donald Trump says America should keep pushing ahead with artificial intelligence, despite growing safety concerns from tech leaders.
3: They're bringing up things that won't happen. But whoever wins with AI wins. Expression that I came up with, and it's true.
2: It comes after AI bosses agreed that the technology is advancing too fast and needs to slow down. There's calls for a cap on political donations. That's following two £36 million donations from crypto billionaires to Reform UK. Campaigners have raised concerns that it creates the risk the game will be rigged in favour of those with the most cash. But Reform UK say the money donated will be used to fund its preparation for office, and the men wanted nothing in return. New research has found autistic children find some aspects of crossing the road challenging. A number of recommendations have been made by the project to help tackle things like navigating parked cars and busy roads. Dr. Yi Mun Lee from Leeds University works on it.
4: It's not just about learning the practical skills on how to cross the road. It's also about them feeling anxiety and fear of unexpected events.
2: And Oasis fans are eagerly anticipating a tour announcement later following their drone light show in Manchester on Thursday. The display saw the band's logo illuminate before being replaced with today's date and the time, 4 p.m. That's the latest from Radio News Hub. I'm Tanita Sims.
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7: And now with the local headlines, I'm Claire Webber. A controversial house of multiple occupation in Ashton has been refused planning permission by Tameside Council. Residents on Arundel Street have complained about noise, early morning fire alarms and one tenant allegedly being seen naked through a window. Five people are currently living in the two-storey terrace despite previous applications for a five-bedroomed HMO being rejected. A revised proposal for three bedrooms was also unanimously refused by councillors who raised concerns over parking, bin storage and the impact on neighbours. One councillor described the situation as disgusting, while another said transient tenants don't make for a good community. Police in Oldham have released a CCTV image of a woman they want to speak to in connection with a theft at Holland and Barrett on Market Place. They say items were taken from a shelf and concealed in a bag before the woman fled at around 1:54 on July the 22nd. You can view the image on the Tameside Radio website, and anyone with information is asked to call police on 101. The Mayor of High Peak has hosted a day-long yogathon in Glossop to raise money for one of her chosen charities. Councillor Barbara Hastings Assatorian, who is 73 and has taught yoga for 18 years, took part in the event at My Active Glossop yesterday. The yogathon featured a range of classes including Ashtanga, Vinyasa and Yin Yoga, with all the teachers donating their time for free. Money raised will support the Derbyshire Children's Holiday Centre, which provides seaside holidays for children who might otherwise miss out. That's all for now. For more local news, visit TamesideRadio.com.
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0: Well, it should be dry this afternoon. A few sunny intervals on the way for later as well. 23 degrees mid-afternoon into this evening for a little while. It's very pleasant today, already at 21. But late evening and overnight, one or two outbreaks of showery rain expected, which during the early hours might be turning a little bit heavy from time to time. Down to around about 17 during the early hours. Waking up to showers tomorrow morning. And to be honest, it's a bit off and on for Tuesday. One or two brighter spells in between with highs of 17, so a little bit cooler tomorrow. And the rest of the week, at the moment, remaining pretty unsettled. Good afternoon, 5 minutes after midday. How are you? As we continue.

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Do you have spinach on your teeth? Is your deodorant strong enough? You may also find yourself worrying about what will happen once you are in the act of kissing. Will your stomach growl? Will your braces lock?

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Tameside Radio. Today's best music, your favourite songs of all time. That takes you back. Another one from the One Hit Wonders collection. 1983, Will Powers, Kissing With Confidence. Life skills there. Taylor Dane, Tell It To My Heart before it. Well, if you are just joining us this afternoon, hello from Martin. Hope you had a nice weekend. We're not going to talk about the derby, because quite honestly, that result now should be null and void. You know what I'm saying? What else was going on? Oh, we had the Heritage Open Days events kicking off, of course. Denton Carnival, hope you enjoyed that yesterday if you went along. The Oldham Histories Festival, that's underway now. The Willowwood Hospice sponsored walk yesterday, if you took part in that, hope it went okay for you. And, of course, we had Apple Pressing in Waterloo Park on Saturday. Next weekend, yes, the Heritage Open Days events continue. Nostalgic Oldham's coming to the town as well. And we have the Tameside Beer Festival kicking off on Friday. Hello.

0: featured in the recent Paw Patrol movie. Backstreet Boys are a single, Bottle Up. Tameside Radio with today's best music and your favourite songs of all time. Talking about the Heritage Open Days just a few moments ago, the festival continues until next Sunday. Still lots going on across the borough this week. Hundreds of historic buildings opening their doors. 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

that's all about a song she can sing along to here. Tameside Radio, Billy Ocean, Love Really Hurts Without You. Mark Andrews with Breakfast when he wake up tomorrow morning, by the way. And that will include the 10 of 10 countdown once again from 10 o'clock. 10 songs, one mystery year to identify. It was 1986 today. Just seeing if I can give you any clue for tomorrow. I have a feeling we might be going maybe just a little bit before that. But I can't tell you much more at the moment, otherwise I get into trouble. That's tomorrow morning from 10. In the meantime, we'll check out the latest on the roads at the London Beat coming up as well after this from Pixie Lyon.

0: Let the Beast, Thinking About You. Dance Like No One's Watching from the brilliant Pixie Lott before that, Tameside Radio. So we've got some quizzing coming up with a school time options quiz in about 10 minutes or so with sport, geography and English literature on Friday. We'll see where the head sends us in about 10 minutes' time, and it's the Mondays and Martin Garrix with Ed Sheeran very shortly.
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0: Usual delays at the end of the M67 at the moment on the eastbound down towards the centre of Mottram via Hyde Road. Either side of the A57 there, queuing traffic around Stalybridge Road and Market Street. A little bit busy around Glossop in both directions, actually. The stretch of High Street West there between Dinting Vale and Arundel Street. Going to be travelling around Stalybridge from the Duckingfield area. A little bit busy around the High Street at the moment, just approaching the lights there with Caroline Street. And fairly slow now, just heading out of Ashton, we've noticed. Some slow traffic up on the Mossley Road towards the Queens Road junction with queues back to Cricket Lane. Wellington Road has seen the usual heavy traffic away from Oldham Road out towards Albion Way. And don't forget those temporary traffic lights in place in Guy Bridge at the moment, the junction there with Guide Lane and Audenshaw Road and Stockport Road, causing delays in all directions. So do allow yourself some extra journey time if you need to pass through there. Elsewhere across the area, a little bit busy at the moment on the eastbound M62. Some queues due to a broken down car is affecting the stretch between 20 at Rochdale and 21 at Milne Row. Lane 1 is currently closed. Queue's currently back to around the Birch Services area there. Just checking the speed sensors for you, actually. We're looking at a delay maybe around 20 minutes. That's probably more than we thought. But it's going to take a little while to get through that. So if you do need to use the eastbound M62 after Simister, do allow yourself a little extra journey time. But the rest of the motorway network looking good. No issues on local public transport. Any updates from you, do get in touch. 0330 123 0181 is our travel line number. That's 0330 123 0181.
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0: Martin Garrix alongside Ed Sheeran. Repeat it. The Mondays doing Kinky Afro as well. All right, so Kylie coming up. We'll be checking out Olivia Dean inside the next couple of minutes or so. It's 22 minutes to one, so time to play. Three multiple choice questions, each on a different school subject. School time options quiz. The game where we learn together. Virtual gold star for 3 out of 3, and the head will send us down a corridor.
1: Attention, please.
0: Hello.
1: For today's lesson, please proceed to corridor one.
0: Okay, nice and close. Corridor number one for Monday, home of the science block, of course. So let's pop down there and see what they're doing. Room number four, first of all. Let's pop in. Where's the biology lab? For biology, what sort of creature is a Wendel trap? So what sort of creature is a Wendel trap? Now, would it be A, a mollusk? Would it be B, a fish? Or would it be C, an arachnid? So a mollusk, a fish, or an arachnid. What sort of creature is a Wendel trap? All right. So it's enough biology. Should we do double science? Yeah, why not? Room number six here. Let's see what they're doing. And it's the physics lab. Of which planets are Titania and Oberon satellites? So which planet are Titania and Oberon satellites? Now, would it be A, Jupiter? Would it be B, Saturn? Or would it be C, Uranus? So Jupiter, Saturn, or Uranus. So which planet are Titania and Oberon satellites? I think that's enough science. You don't want triple science, do you? So let's nip round the corner to room number 10, where they're doing music. Who released the album Everyday Life in 2019? So who released the album Everyday Life in 2019? Now, your options are A, Billie Eilish, B, Coldplay, or C, Lewis Capaldi. So Billie Eilish, Coldplay, or Lewis Capaldi. Who released the album Everyday Life in 2019? Okay, so biology and physics, double science for Monday, little music as well. Are you about to get 3 out of 3? Well, that's a task. Let's see how you do. You can have a 3 and a quarter minute comfort break here. It's accuracy for you. Back in the classroom for your answers, please. The other side of Kylie Minogue. Same side radio.

That's Kylie. What do I have to do? Tameside Radio, we're going to check out Olivia Dean very shortly, the brilliant Man I Need, which is a fantastic record. And maybe a little Calvin Harris, Dua Lipa, Shawn Mendes. Hey, they're all here before 1 o'clock. This is Martin. Let's see how you did your Monday school time options quiz. 3 out of 3 gets you a virtual gold star. And today it was biology and it was physics because it was a double science Monday and a little music as well. So here we go. So question one was biology. We wanted to know what sort of creature is a Wentel trap? Yes, a Wentel trap. Now, is it a mollusk? Is it B, a fish? Or is it C, an arachnid? And if you said option, not the school bell, thank you, I'll have that instead, if you said option A, a mollusk, you were absolutely right. Small, often white sea snails, also known as staircase shells and ladder shells, apparently. So well done if you said mollusk for question one. We'll have the right sound effect this time. Question two was physics. Of which planet are Titania and Oberon satellites? So Titania and Oberon. Now, your options here were A, Jupiter, B, Saturn, C, Uranus. Correct answer. Yes, it was Uranus. Option C, they were discovered by William Herschel back in 1787, a long time ago. So Titania and Oberon, satellites of Uranus. And question three, we didn't go with triple science, we just went with music. Who released the album Everyday Life back in 2019? So the album Everyday Life. Now, was it A, Billie Eilish? Was it B, Coldplay? Was it C, Lewis Capaldi? And if you said Billie Eilish, you were totally wrong. If you said Lewis Capaldi, you were totally wrong. Because option B was the correct answer. Yeah, it was Coldplay, and it earned them their 8th consecutive number one album on the UK Albums Chart. Okay, so biology was mollusk, physics was Uranus, and music was Coldplay. If those are your answers today, 3 out of 3 in the virtual gold star. Very good. Nice start to the week for you, I'm sure. We'll play again tomorrow around 12:40 as we continue for the new music file. This is Olivia Dean.

0: So the love songs from 11 tonight, if you like them like that. Olivia Dean, Man I Need, 12 Minutes to 1, Calvin Harris, Dua Lipa coming up.
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Stitches from Shawn Mendes. Calvin Harris featuring Dua Lipa before that, and One Kiss, exactly 3 minutes to one. These headlines coming up thereafter. The new artisan event that's coming to Staley Bridge, we'll tell you about that in the next hour. And also, just where is the ideal place to make a life-changing decision? They've been looking into that. It's a strange bit of research, this, but, you know, there is one place apparently most people like to do that. We'll tell you about that later as well. The news headlines next after Paul Johnson.

0: 1999, Paul Johnson. Get down. Chet. That's all for the kids. Well, this is Martin. We'll continue until 3. Bruce Springsteen, Brothers Johnson, Bon Jovi, all coming up.
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0: Right now, exactly 1 o'clock. Good afternoon to you. Time for an update with the very latest news headlines. Here's Tanita Sims.
2: The leaders in Scotland, Wales and Northern Ireland have declared that Westminster's time is coming to an end. It was part of a joint agreement aimed at putting pressure on Downing Street to hold referendums on independence. The first ministers of the UK's three devolved nations signed it during a meeting in Cardiff. John Swinney is the SNP leader and First Minister of Scotland.
3: That principle of self-determination is an inalienable right for our peoples to express. We will each individually be responsible for our own journeys, but we are absolutely united by that principle.
2: Peers are preparing to debate calls for a cap on political donations. It's after it emerged over the weekend Reform UK received £72 million from two crypto billionaires. The party say they'll use the money to fund preparations for office and that both men wanted nothing in return. A man has been jailed for 20 months after a further 4 years on extended licence after violently assaulting his girlfriend. 39-year-old Jack Shepherd previously pleaded guilty to two counts of assault occasioning actual bodily harm and a charge of damaging property. The assaults, which happened in February and June last year, sparked his recall to prison. A key part of childhood is learning how to deal with things like crossing the road safely. But new research has found autistic children face particular challenges. Dr. Yi Mun Lee from the University of Leeds worked on it.
4: Children need around 10 to 12 training sessions to develop road safety skills. Some councils provide far less. We want to change this, really, to ensure that all councils are providing enough.
2: Pupils will face their first new school food standards for more than a decade, cutting down on sugary drinks and fat foods. It's part of a sweeping overhaul designed to tackle childhood obesity. And passengers whose trains have been cancelled will be allowed to travel with another company to finish their journey from Sunday. The government says it's a common sense change. That's the latest from Radio News Hub. I'm Tanita Sims.
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8: Now with the local headlines, I'm Lewis Connell. Tributes have been paid to the much-loved non-league football manager Dave Wilde, whose death was announced over the weekend. Wilde had successful spells with a number of clubs across the northwest, including Mosley, where he oversaw a run to the Manchester Cup final during his time in charge between 2018 and 2020. The Lilywhites say he will be remembered as a manager who gave everything he had to the job and will be sadly missed by everyone who knew him. The Seal Park side have also promised to mark Wilde's passing at a match over the coming weeks. An injured walker has been rescued near Dovestones following a four-hour operation by Oldham Mountain Rescue Team. The walker suffered an ankle injury and was treated by the team before being stretchered up the steep hillside and airlifted by a Coast Guard helicopter. 14 rescuers were involved in the operation, which was made more difficult by the rugged terrain and fading daylight. The team is now appealing for donations to replace its ageing Land Rovers, which are vital for reaching difficult locations. That's all for now. 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
0: Well, sunny intervals for a while this afternoon. Quite pleasant today. 23 degrees Celsius with a gentle breeze. That's today's daytime high. But overnight, we are going to see some light showers start to move in and potentially heavy outbreaks of rain just before dawn tomorrow. Down to around about 17 or 18, so a very mild night in store. And then tomorrow morning, starting off quite showery. Hopefully a little respite from the showers, particularly towards the afternoon, but some light rain on the way for tomorrow evening. Rest of the week looking pretty unsettled, to be honest with you. And a bit cooler tomorrow. Highs of just 17 Celsius. 4 minutes after one. Good afternoon. Thanks for joining us. Hope you've had a good start to the week. This is Martin. Bon Jovi, Brothers Johnson, all on the way. After this, from The Boss.

Same Side Radio, Brothers Johnson doing Stomp, and he was born to run from the boss. Bruce Springsteen, 12 minutes after one. Hello. Monday afternoon. Well, thank you for joining us today. It'll be Cam from 3, by the way, with Drive Time, and of course 60 Minutes chosen by you to kick off the programme. Something about what you'd like to hear later. If you love the indie scene, the Britpop scene, and furthermore, you love live music, Laura Best back tonight with Letitia Royal from 7 through till 9. Comes your show with Peter Bearhead. You can check that out between 9 and 11. And yeah, the love song's back on from 11. And that is the rest of your Monday here as we continue with Bon Jovi and with added Robbie Williams. We made it late.

0: Bon Jovi with Robbie Williams. We made it look easy. Sameside Radio, 16 minutes after 1. And heading back to 1982 in 60 seconds.
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Same Side Radio. Fat Larry's band, 1982. That'll be Zoo. I'll prize open the new music file again in just a second. Survivor coming up. And the latest on the roads as well. So, Monday afternoon, 1:21. Hope you had a fine weekend. How about the car? Yes, the car has now become the perfect place to make life-changing decisions, they've discovered. This is new research which is suggesting just under half of us. 43% of people have spoken about moving house whilst travelling around. 23% have even discussed marriage. 12% talked about having a baby. I mean, not in the car, obviously. And over a third of people surveyed said they actually... This is the reason they like talking in the car, simply because it means their partner can't get away. You do feel there's a fair bit of nagging going on.

0: So there's a brand new artisan event set to come to Staley Bridge a little later on this month, and also in November, which we'll tell you more about in the next half hour. Same Side Radio, Survivor, Eye of the Tiger, Don't Leave Me on the Dance Floor is brand new from Carly Rae Jepsen. She says it's been influenced by ABBA. I think you can hear that ABBA influence in there. Sabrina Carpenter, Glenn Frey coming up. Yes, more 80s on the way in just a second.
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0: Well, pretty busy onto Hyde Road from the end of the M67 via the Hattersley Island at the moment. It's going to take a little while to get through that. If you're going to continue down the A57 into Glossop, don't forget the works around Dinting Vale do cause delays in both directions, but particularly heavy at the moment if you're heading out of Glossop, actually. Pretty much some queuing traffic along the entire stretch of High Street West if you travel eastbound there. Certainly down from Arundel Street towards Dinting Vale and now towards Glossop Road, so it will take a little while to get through that. Fairly busy out of Ashton on the Mossley Road back to the Queens Road Junction. We've got some queuing traffic there. That's towards Cricket's Lane. If you're going to be using the high streets around Staley Bridge at the moment, it's looking a little bit busy just heading down towards the junction there with Caroline Street. So allow yourself a little extra journey time, particularly if you need to get from Staley Bridge towards Duckingfield. Don't forget we've got some temporary traffic lights in place today at Guy Bridge, the big junction there with Guide Lane and Audenshaw Road and Stockport Road. They do cause delays in all directions. Got caught up in that myself this morning for a little while. But apart from that, the other major routes around the area generally okay. We do have delays on the Woodhead, the stretch between Woodhead and Windle Edge. You've got some queuing traffic there, maybe for around about 10 minutes or so, according to the speed sensors, just to warn you. If you're planning to use that eastbound M62, there's a broken down vehicle between Junction 20 at Rochdale and 21 at Milne Road. One lane closed as a result. Still some slow traffic back to around the Birch Services area at the moment. So if you're going to be travelling eastbound on the 62, be prepared for delays there. And westbound into Simister, also looking a little bit slow into those roadworks now. And the anti-clockwise M60 just approaching the roadworks at Junction 18. Seeing some really slow traffic now back onto the main carriageway. It continues to be very slow to 17 at Prestwich and Whitefield. Other major routes around the area, motorway network looking good. We've got no major issues on public transport, which is good, but any updates from you, they're always welcome. 0330 123 0181 is our travel line number. That's 0330 123 0181.
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4: UK manufacturers are slowing recruitment, with high employment, energy and regulatory costs being blamed. Industry group Make UK says manufacturing employment fell by 81,000 in the year to March. While confidence and demand are showing signs of improvement, the organisation says growth has slowed to a near standstill and is urging the government to cut costs. UK rents are expected to rise by up to 5% a year by the end of 2026, as higher mortgage rates keep more people in rented homes for longer. Zoopla says average rents reached £1,340 a month in July, with annual growth accelerating to 2.6%. It says a shortage of rental properties is putting further upward pressure on prices. Donald Trump announced the removal of US tariffs on Irish whiskey during the final day of his visit to Ireland. Irish whiskey currently faces a 10% tariff. And nearly two-thirds of employers are finding candidates with key employability skills harder to recruit. A new report from City and Guilds also warns AI recruitment systems could be filtering out young applicants.

Tameside Radio, today's best music, your favourite songs of all time. Apparently a well-known American whiskey manufacturer has launched a brand new limited edition bottle design inspired by Sabrina Carpenter. I wonder what that looks like exactly. Yeah, she's doing a bit of a collaboration with them at the moment. That'll be Manchild. Heat is on from Glen Frey proceeding. It's 22 minutes to 2. Now, we've got a new artisan event that's going to be coming to Staley Bridge a little later on this month, and indeed in November as well. We'll tell you a bit more about that in a second. First up, Arrested Development. This will take you back. This is Mr. Wendell.

0: Arrested Development, Mr. Wendell, Same Side Radio. I know we're digging them out today, aren't we? Brand new music coming up from a fine collaboration, actually. Bruno Mars, he's teamed up with Carol G, who hails from Colombia. The new song is called Still. I think you'll enjoy that. We'll play in just a second. Now, let's remind you about a little event that's coming to Stalybridge Victoria Market Hall later on this month. And indeed, in November as well, Retro Events bringing, alongside Tameside Council, the brand new So Crafty Markets to the town. And this is going to be on Saturday the 26th of September and Saturday the 29th of November. A chance to browse a selection of handmade crafts, unique art, food and drink. Lots more on top of that. And in fact, to keep the family entertained, there'll be face painting and children's craft activities as well. So if you want further details on that, and there's lots about it, you can read all about it right now. If you click on the Tameside Reporter page, it's tamesideradio.com. That's the brand new So Crafty Markets coming to Stalybridge Victoria Market Hall a little later on this month.
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Same Side Radio, today's best music and your favourite songs of all time. That is terrific, isn't it? It's brand new from Carol G, hails from Colombia. Apparently her first English language song as well. She's decided to team up with Bruno Mars for Still. And of course the love songs tonight from 11, if you like them like that. Nice and chilled into Tuesday morning. Well, it's 13 minutes to 2. This is Martin. We'll check out the news headlines shortly. 6 minutes on the Richard next, after Denise.

Spencer on the radio. Doing Kiss Me, Tameside Radio. So today on Statistically Speaking, new research into the signs of true love. We thought we'd go along with it. That's nice for a Monday. Anyway, play along for bonus points for around 10 past 2. It's Denise Williams before that. Let's hear it for The Voice, 6 minutes to 1. And just dipping into the epics file ahead of the news headlines, Pet Shop Boys.

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1: And it's exactly 2 o'clock now. Good afternoon to you. Time for an update with the very latest news headlines. Is Tanita Sims.
2: Leaders in Scotland, Wales and Northern Ireland have signed a joint agreement aimed at putting pressure on Downing Street to hold referendums on independence. All three declared that Westminster's time is coming to an end. First ministers of the UK's three devolved nations signed it during a meeting in Cardiff. Here's Plaid Cymru's Rhun ap Iorwerth, the First Minister of Wales.
3: We have a mandate for change to make Wales more confident, more prosperous and more in control of its future.
2: Next, Piers at a debate calls for a cap on political donations. After it emerged over the weekend, Reform UK received £72 million for two crypto billionaires. The party say they'll use the money to fund preparations for office, that both men involved wanted nothing in return. But the donations totaled three quarters the amount spent at the last general election by all parties combined. Andy Burnham has welcomed the new focus on the dangers AI could pose to the world from the industry leaders developing the new technology. The Prime Minister thinks it's a good thing that leading AI figures are publicly speaking about the risks from the technology to global security. New research has found autistic children find some aspects of crossing the road challenging, and more could be done to make things easier and safer for them. Dr. Yi Mun Lee from Leeds University works on the study.
4: Zebra crossings are used outside many schools. But research suggests that Pelican Crossing, the one that you press the button and an agreement appears, would be better for the children. They found them easier to use.
2: Schools in England will be cutting down on desserts and deep-fried foods as part of the first new school food standards for a decade. Desserts will now have to be served with fruit. And Oasis fans are eagerly anticipating a tour announcement later. That's following their drone light show in Manchester on Thursday. That's the latest from Radio News Hub. I'm Tanita Sims.
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6: 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Molly Windsor, lawyer from Fair Pay UK, explains.
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8: And now with the local headlines, I'm Lewis Connell. Tributes have been paid to the much-loved non-league football manager Dave Wilde, whose death was announced over the weekend. Wilde had successful spells with a number of clubs across the northwest, including Mosley, where he oversaw a run to the Manchester Cup final during his time in charge between 2018 and 2020. The Lilywhites say he will be remembered as a manager who gave everything he had to the job and will be sadly missed by everyone who knew him. The Seal Park side have also promised to mark Wilde's passing at a match over the coming weeks. An injured walker has been rescued near Dove Stones following a four-hour operation by Oldham Mountain Rescue Team. The walker suffered an ankle injury and was treated by the team before being stretched up the steep hillside and airlifted by a Coast Guard helicopter. 14 rescuers were involved in the operation, which was made more difficult by the rugged terrain and fading daylight. The team is now appealing for donations to replace its ageing Land Rovers, which are vital for reaching difficult locations. That's all for now. There's more news online at TamesideRadio.com.
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1: Looks like it could be quite an unsettled week this week. As for this afternoon, though, not too bad. Sunny intervals with a gentle breeze and a pleasant 23 degrees, the current high. Risk of one or two showers late evening, certainly into the early hours, when we might be getting some heavy outbreaks of rain for a little while just before dawn. Hopefully dying out first thing tomorrow morning, but looks like it might be a fairly wet start for daytime Tuesday. Showery thereafter, one or two brighter spells towards the afternoon, and tops once again at around about 17 Celsius. Over the place, I'll be honest. 4 minutes after two, hello. So we'll do some more quizzing in a second, a little round of Statistically Speaking coming up. In fact, you can play in just two songs' time. James.

House in Your Soul, They Might Be Giants. Mantronics featuring Wondrous as well. Gotta Have Your Love. Hello, it's Tameside Radio. Today's best music, your favourite songs of all time. Somba coming up, little Jacko as well. But first of all, let's have a little game. We call it Statistically Speaking. Research is being carried out all the time. And today, we have discovered that according to a survey, over 50% of people say a sign of true love is to know this about your partner. So according to a survey, over 50% of people say that a sign of true love is to actually know this about your partner. All right. So what are your thoughts on that? If you want to get in touch for fun, we're here. 81400 is the text. 81400. Just start your message with the word Tameside. Text charge at the standard message rate. And if you're on WhatsApp, well, it's 07787 350452. So 07787 350452. So what on earth is the answer? According to a survey, over 50% of people say a sign of true love is to know this about your partner. Ponder about that. See what you come up with. Your answer, 2 songs time.

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famously sampled by SWV back in 1993. On Right Here, the original from Jacko. With Human Nature, the script coming up. We're going to be touring soon. In fact, you can check them out in Manchester at Cobb Live on November the 7th. The crowd was singing Wonderwall, the current single, Strike, coming up as well. First of all, let's see how you did with today's round of Statistically Speaking. As ever, thank you very much indeed for your guesses. Now then, we've discovered, according to a survey, over 50% of people say a sign of true love is to actually know this about your partner. So it's a sizable number. Over 50% of us reckon, yeah, it is true love if we know this. Now, Claire is going for their relationship history. And the SCP girls, is it how many people you've, in inverted commas, had a relationship with? It isn't, believe it or not, no, although you would have thought that might be quite important. What about their income or bank details, says Neil, who's in Hollingworth? No, it's not to do with our finances. Grace is going for favourite foods. Sadly incorrect, Grace. Ian in Bury reckons something totally random like shoe size. It isn't, no, it's not their shoe size, nor Tony is it their clothes size. Without them knowing, you know. Oh, I see. So you've done a bit of research into their sizes so you can surprise them with something nice. Sadly incorrect. Barbara in Denton reckons it could be something to do with faithfulness and trust and being able to discuss problems which could annoy them, but actually it comes out okay. Well, that's a nice thought. Sadly wrong, Barbara. It's not to do with that, but time for your message. Now, we're maybe starting to go down the right avenue here. Alison reckons any of their PIN numbers, and Julie's going for the passcode on their phone. Well, you can both have points. I'm feeling generous for Monday, because the official answer is the fact that a sign of true love, according to over 50% of people, is to know your other half's phone, email, or social media password. You've got nothing to hide, have you, really?

0: It is probably a good time to remind you, Saturday nights from 10 o'clock, we have Colin Hanslip and those dance classics for you. If you love the dance hits of the 80s and the 90s, you need to be in. Preceded by the 80s show, of course. In other words, a rather fine Saturday evening soundtrack. That'll be Strike, you sure do. And the latest from the script, The Crowd Was Singing Wonderful before that. It's 2:30 now.
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0: Pretty busy in the centre of Mottram at the moment, particularly around Mottram Moor, just coming up the hill there through the works from the Gun In Light. A little bit slow around Market Street, just off Ashworth Lane as well. If you're going to be travelling into and out of Glossop at the moment, it's looking really rather busy around Dinting Vale, thanks to the works taking place just between the viaducts and the mini roundabouts. So traffic, especially outbound, seeing delays backing up onto High Street West. A little bit busy around High Street West in both directions at the junction with Arundel Street as well. Elsewhere across the area, the temporary traffic lights in place at Guide Bridge causing delays in most directions, particularly if you're heading out of Ashton down towards Guide Bridge via Stockport Road at the moment. A lot of queuing traffic there down towards the Guide Lane Junction. Pretty busy in towards Ashton as well from Junction 23 of the M60 down towards West End Park. Outbound on Mossley Road also looking quite slow. Fair bit of queuing traffic on the Woodhead, just to let you know, if you're going to be using the Woodhead to get over the top. So stretch between Woodhead and Windle Edge, seeing delays in both directions, but especially eastbound. You've got maybe around about a 10 to 15 minute delay there, according to the speed sensors. Motorway network, not too bad, just the usual hotspots really. Certainly around the Simister Island through the roadworks. So anti-clockwise now queuing from 19 at the Heaton Park Three Arrows roundabout, backing on to the main carriageway at Junction 18 there, down towards Prestwich and Whitefield. Just around the other side of town, still fairly busy between Swinton at 15 and 13 at Worsley. And the clockwise side certainly begin to build now from Junction 9 at Trafford Park as you head past the Trafford Centre, queues onto the Barton High Level Bridge, and to be honest, remains very slow up to 13 at Worsley. Elsewhere, things generally okay. 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Any updates from you, though, do get in touch. 030 123 0181 for our travel line. That's 030 123 0181.
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8: There's just one game in the Premier League tonight. As Leeds host Newcastle. Both sides aren't yet to lose a game so far this season, but Leeds boss Daniel Farker says this will be a tough one.
9: They're definitely difficult to beat. Very dangerous, especially out of counter-attacks, and of course have high-quality players. Yeah, it will be a difficult task, but yeah, we want to be prepared.
8: Controversy over Erling Haaland's winner in the Manchester derby. It was initially disallowed on field, but then VAR overturned it after determining Haaland was onside and Enzo Fernandez had not interfered with play. However, Pro Ref later admitted the VAR made an error of judgment. Former Manchester United striker Wayne Rooney says it was baffling. Elsewhere, tributes are being paid to former West Ham goalkeeper Ludek Mikloshko, who has died at age 64 following a battle with cancer. And Formula One is prepared to wait to determine whether this season can end in the Middle East. The campaign is scheduled to finish with rounds in Qatar and then in Abu Dhabi a week later.

Same Side Radio, today's best music and your favourite songs of all time. Harry Styles with Aperture. And it was Britney doing Toxic before that. Well, it's 18 minutes to 3. Now, Cam will be here from 3 o'clock with Drive Time, and it'll be 60 minutes chosen by you to kick off the programme. So if I were you, over the next 15 minutes or so, have a think about one or two records you would love to hear this afternoon, because you know what? He might just play your favourite for you. Maybe it's one you just can't get enough of at the moment, or one you've just not heard in ages, or you heard something over the weekend and you just want to share the love of it. Contact details to come right now, back to Spring 1986 and a big number 2 from David Bowie. That's Tameside Radio.

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Of course, being a Monday means Andy's Man Club is back across the borough. Four meetings, in fact, if you are over 18 years old. Just a reminder, you're never alone, no matter how heavy that storm might feel. The clubs are going to open tonight between 7 and 9, completely free to attend, by the way. Confidential, non-judgmental, peer-to-peer support with no referrals, no sign-ups and no pressure. You'll find a meeting at Ashton United on Surrey Street and also at Denton at the Oasis Centre on Tatton Road. Drawsden's meeting is at Active Medlock on Gardenfold Way and in Stalybridge at Stalybridge Celtic at Bower Fold. All the details at andysmanclub.co.uk. And they host that every Monday evening, 7 through till 9. If you would like to benefit from that later on, here's Morgan Wallen out, Tameside Radio. No need.

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1: Comments in support of Irish unity show that the debate is very much alive. That's what Northern Ireland's First Minister Michelle O'Neill has said.
2: Westminster does not and will never serve our people well. I think our common cause here is that we have the right to self-determination. We need to collectively ensure that message is heard in Westminster. So it is very much on the table despite the recent comments of the Prime Minister.
1: She was speaking at a joint press conference with the leaders of the SNP and Plaid Cymru, where they jointly declared that Westminster's time is coming to an end. It was part of an agreement aimed at putting pressure on Downing Street to hold referendums on independence. The Prime Minister, Andy Burnham, has cancelled engagements today and tomorrow following the death of his father, Roy, who was suffering from Alzheimer's. Burnham has spoken about his father's illness before. It meant he did not know his son had become Prime Minister. He had been due to host business leaders in Number 10 this afternoon. Peers are preparing to debate calls for a cap on political donations. It's after it emerged over the weekend Reform UK received £72 million from two crypto billionaires. The party say they'll use the money to fund preparations for office and that both men wanted nothing in return. A key part of childhood is learning how to deal with things like crossing the road safely, but new research has found autistic children face particular challenges. A study by the University of Leeds has found things like zebra crossings and navigating round parked cars can cause a lot of anxiety. Dr. Yi Munley worked on it.
3: Children need around 10 to 12 training sessions to develop road safety skills. Some councils provide far less. We want to change this really to ensure that all councils are providing enough training to help autistic children stay safe.
1: And the upcoming London revival of Sunday in the Park with George has been cancelled following the withdrawal of stars Ariana Grande and Jonathan Bailey. The Wicked stars have been due to reunite on stage in 2027. That's the latest from Radio News. I'm Tanitason.
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6: And now with the local headlines, I'm Lewis Connell. Tributes have been paid to the much-loved non-league football manager Dave Wilde, whose death was announced over the weekend. Wilde had successful spells with a number of clubs across the North West, including Mosley, where he oversaw a run to the Manchester Cup final during his time in charge between 2018 and 2020. The Lilywhites say he will be remembered as a manager who gave everything he had to the job and will be sadly missed by everyone who knew him. The Seal Park side have also promised to mark Wilde's passing at a match over the coming weeks. An injured walker has been rescued near Dove Stones following a four-hour operation by Oldham Mountain Rescue Team. The walker suffered an ankle injury and was treated by the team before being stretched up the steep hillside and airlifted by a Coast Guard helicopter. 14 rescuers were involved in the operation, which was made more difficult by the rugged terrain and fading daylight. The team is now appealing for donations to replace its ageing Land Rovers, which are vital for reaching difficult locations. That's all for now. 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
7: Well, good afternoon, everybody. It's nice, bright and sunny out there at the moment, isn't it? We're sat around 23 degrees, and it looks like those sunny intervals are going to continue right into the early evening. That rain will be returning overnight, though, as we drop down to around 17 degrees, and it will stay that way for the majority of tomorrow. Little rain showers coming in throughout the remainder of the day, and it does look like 17 degrees will be our benchmark. Clouds moving in and out. We might see the odd bright spark all the way through tomorrow afternoon, but it does look like it will be a little bit of a grey one and a little bit rainy too.

Today's best music, your favourite songs of all time. You are in the studio with Cameron Kennedy. It is your Drive Time show. Massive thank you to Martin Emery for keeping you company for the last few hours. Now, though, it is just you and me, and we're together right the way through until 7 o'clock when Laura Beth will be taking over with the Laura Beth show. So, first hour of Drive Time. You know what that means. It's a fresh week. We have got your hour back with a bang. All you have to do to get your song played is text me on WhatsApp 07787 350452 and let me know what you want to hear. I'll see what I can do for you. Now, the first one is for John, right? And he says he wants First Cut Is The Deepest for Big Daz. However, the reasoning for said song, I'm not entirely sure I can say over the radio. So, Big Daz, I'm sure you'll understand why he wants First Cut Is The Deepest by Rod Stewart. That is going to be the first song off Drive Time. And from me to you, good luck, pal. We'll have some Rod Stewart, remember, 07787 350452. Let us know what you want to hear, okay? I'll get through more of the requests, but as always, it's first come, first served. Requested by John for Big Daz. The First Cut Is The Deepest, Rod Stewart on Tameside Radio.

0: That is First Cut is the deepest. Rod Stewart on Team Sky Radio. Requested by John for Big Dad. So I hope you enjoyed that one. But we are going to go into a quick break on the other side of it. We have got a no-named request for Kelly Clarkson. My Life Would Suck Without You. And then it looks like Sam has requested Bryan Adams and Mel C, When You're Gone. They are your next two. Remember, if you do want something playing, 07787 350 452, the number that you need. I'll see what I can do for you.
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My Life Would Suck Without You. It's Kelly Clarkson on Teamside Radio. Hope you're all doing well. We are in the mix over your hour where you pick the tunes, and all you have to do is get in touch on WhatsApp 0778 7350 452. Just let me know what you want to hear. And our next one, very, very interesting one. We don't play this one anywhere near enough. Happy Monday, everyone. Can I request Don't Fear the Reaper by the Blue Oyster Cult? That is from Ryan, the bus driver in Ashton. Not a problem, my man. We'll get that one on for you right now. And then we do have a request from Rick. Could we please play a bit of Jerry Cinnamon and Belter? A great little double pick there on your hour. Enjoy this and get your requests in.

0: Jerry Cinnamon and Belter there on Tameside Radio, playing today's best music and your favourite songs of all time. It's still your hour, so make sure you are getting your requests in at 07787 350452 on WhatsApp, and I'll see what I can do for you.
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0: However, we are currently looking at massive delays on the M67 of upwards of an hour getting onto the Denton Rock side of things. So it looks like it's almost an hour's traffic, very, very slow moving, getting all the way down towards that M60 turn on. Now, we're not entirely sure what the cause is, but we will keep an eye on it for you and let you know as and when. But yeah, very, very slow. You might need to find alternative routes if you are looking at that M67 travel. Now, I am looking at the M60 as well. Very, very slow going anti-clockwise up through Bridlington in towards Denton. Naturally, that will have a knock-on effect to the traffic that we are seeing on the M67. Elsewhere in Tameside, we do have quite a bit of traffic building in Stockport, in Staley Bridge, beg your pardon. About 10 minutes going through Spindle Point, getting yourself down into the top of Moxham Road, and there is also a bit of traffic building up around Tameside Hospital. But then, going towards Stockport, as I was going to say the first time around, it does seem to be quite slow moving past the Portwood roundabout and down on to the 56 and towards Manchester Airport. So, just another thing for you to be aware of. But the main talking point, of course, is that M56, it does look very, very slow. The M67 as well, it's 74 minutes, it's saying at the moment, to get on to the Denton Rock. There has been a crash on the roundabout, so it's just popped up on me and Rick. There's been a crash on the M60 roundabout, and it does look like it is going to delay things massively around Tameside. So, we'll keep that up to date for you. However, if things change near you, feel free to contact our travel team. They will be available at 0330 123 0181.
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Me and Blondie, a little bit of a flash back to the 80s there for Drew in Duckingfield. Hope you did enjoy that one. And before that, No Name Request for Higher Power and Coldplay. Now, I absolutely love this one, and Derek in Drawlsden, You Have Outdone Yourself. With a bit of The Farm and All Together Now. And then first-time texter Lindsay's got in touch. She says, any chance we can get One Direction and Night Changes while I pick the little one up from school? Not a problem. That is your next two. The Farm and All Together Now. Night Changes, One Direction. And then we'll see what we can squeeze in if anyone does have a late request on 07787 350452 on WhatsApp. Let me know. I'll do my best to squeeze it in.

That is Night Changes, One Direction on Tameside Radio, bringing to an end your hour on the first hour of Drive Time. Now, the Stereophonics and Have a Nice Day on the way. That will take us into the top of the hour. Mr. Mr. Primal Scream, and of course, Finley Goodwin's Finish the Lyric all on the way. Make sure you keep that number to hand, 07787 350452, to play along, okay? Sounds good to me. So, as I said, before we get to the top,

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1: The leaders in Scotland, Wales and Northern Ireland have declared that Westminster's time is coming to an end. It was part of a joint agreement aimed at putting pressure on Downing Street to hold referendums on independence. The first ministers of the UK's three devolved nations signed it during a meeting in Cardiff. John Swinney is SNP leader and First Minister of Scotland.
2: That principle of self-determination is an inalienable right for our peoples to express. Now, we will each individually be responsible for our own journeys, but we are absolutely united by that principle of self-determination.
1: The Prime Minister, Andy Burnham, has cancelled engagements today and tomorrow following the death of his father, Roy. Burnham has spoken about his father suffering from Alzheimer's. It meant that he did not know his son had become Prime Minister. He had been due to host business leaders in Number 10 this afternoon. MPs are raising concerns over the threat of AI on human rights. The Joint Committee on Human Rights says current regulations and framework are not equipped to respond to the threats posed by the technology. It's after the Anthropic boss warned of the speed at which the technology is advancing. New research has found autistic children find some aspects of crossing the road challenging, and more could be done to make it easier and safer for them. The number of recommendations have been made by the project to help tackle things like navigating parked cars and busy roads. Dr. Yi-Mun Lee from Leeds University worked on it.
3: It's not just about learning the practical skills on how to cross the road, it's also about them feeling anxiety and fear of unexpected events, so they may need additional help on top of the practical skills that they get.
1: Schools in England will be cutting down on desserts and deep-fried foods as part of the first new school food standards for a decade. Desserts will now have to be served with fruit, while meals high in fat and salt, like sausages and pizza, will also be limited. Schools will also be expected to publish their menus and food policies online.
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5: And that with the local headlines, I'm Lewis Connell. Tributes have been paid to the much-loved non-league football manager Dave Wilde, whose death was announced over the weekend. Wilde had successful spells with a number of clubs across the northwest, including Mosley, where he oversaw a run to the Manchester Cup final during his time in charge between 2018 and 2020. The Lilywhites say he will be remembered as a manager who gave everything he had to the job and will be sadly missed by everyone who knew him. The Seal Park side have also promised to mark Wilde's passing at a match over the coming weeks. An injured walker has been rescued near Dove Stones following a four-hour operation by Oldham Mountain Rescue Team. The walker suffered an ankle injury and was treated by the team before being stretchered up the steep hillside and airlifted by a Coast Guard helicopter. 14 rescuers were involved in the operation, which was made more difficult by the rugged terrain and fading daylight. The team is now appealing for donations to replace its ageing Land Rovers, which are vital for reaching difficult locations. That's all for now. There's more news online at TamesideRadio.com.
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1: Outbreaks of rain moving across the north and west this evening. Cloudy skies in the south and east, where it is drier and staying warm. Lows of 13 degrees Celsius.

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0: today's best music, your favourite songs of all time. You are in the studio with Cameron Kennedy. It is your Drive Time show. I am with you right the way through until 7 o'clock when it will be, of course, the Laura Beth show with Laura Beth Unger T-shirt Royal, full of Manchester vibes, indie anthems and some live music as well. So make sure you are tuning into that one if that is right up your street. Now, we do have Mr. Finlay Goodwin coming up very, very shortly.
1: Hi, everybody, I'm Finlay. Let's play Finish the Lyric.
0: So that's coming up soon, but there's something more important to hand. We're back in Oasis season. The tour has been announced. Oasis 27 are back. I have just submitted my emails for the ticket links. I just need to be back there. I don't care if it's the Etihad, Nebworth, somewhere in Europe. Oasis are coming back yet again, and you best believe I'm going to be there.

0: cigarettes and alcohol. It's Oasis on Tameside Radio. After just announcing Oasis Live 27. Oasis back on tour next summer. Who's ready for it? I know I am.
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0: So, first thing is first, we're going to start on the M67. There is still delays of up to an hour and a half getting on to the Denton Rock roundabout, getting onto the M60 there. Obviously, knock-on effects happening all the way around. There's about 50 minutes of traffic building up all the way back towards Gorton down Hyde Road at the moment. But yeah, the M67 very much struggling of around an hour and a half traffic getting up towards that 90-minute mark. There's also quite a bit of traffic building on that M60 now, especially going anti-clockwise through Stockport. You can expect delays of up to 25 minutes getting all the way up towards the Denton Rock, but naturally it will be people trying to see what is happening on that roundabout. Elsewhere in Tameside, we're not doing too bad at all. There's quite a bit of traffic around the Dancing Road area, Mosley Road, and moving across Park Parade as well. Very, very slow in that part of it all. And also the Moxham Moor, we can see there are delays of up to 8 minutes at the current moment. However, things can quickly change. If they change near you, feel free to contact our travel team. They'll be available on 0330 123 0181.
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0: Bit of Ride on Time and Black Box Air on Teamside Radio. Just on a message, Cam. Do you know when the general sale is? Now, I'm just going to tell you all, if you've not seen it, if you go onto the Oasis website and sign up to the tickets that are available, obviously they're not on sale right now. It's the 17th of September that the registration for tickets stops, and Oasis are the only ones selling them. They're not going to be on Ticketmaster. They're not going to be on anything there. So head over to Oasis website. You have to answer a few questions to prove you are an Oasis fan. And then, of course, you can register your email, and then it's whether or not you get a link, because you might not get one. If you don't get one, you're not going, and that's kind of it. So it'll be a very tense period, let's just say that. But anyway, we are at 25 past now. A little bit later than we normally do, but we're going to go for it anyway.
1: 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It's me, Sean Goodwin, on Teamside Radio. It's time to finish the lyric.
0: It is time to finish the lyric. So if you've not played this before, basically what me and Finn do is we give you some lyrics and you've got to tell us what the next line is and what the song is. Now, I was at the Derby with Finn's dad. Finn's not too clever. Still doesn't sound right, so we've not managed to get the obviously the recordings of his voice for your lyrics this week, or I say for this week, today. Hopefully he's a little bit better today. We might see him by the end of the week. So I'm going to be giving you them, but you're still going to hear a little bit from Finn, all right?
1: Let's play Finish the Lyric.
0: So it's time for us to play Finish the Lyric. So I'm going to give you some lyrics, and what you have to do is tell me what the next line is. Are you ready? Today's lyric is, let's groove tonight. Share the spice of life. Baby, slice it right. What's the next lyric? All right, let's groove tonight. Share the spice of life. Baby, slice it right. We're going to groove tonight. That's it.
1: Text me your answer.
0: All right, so text a thing your answer. 07787350452. Let's groove tonight. Share the spice of life. Baby, slice it right. What is the next one, okay? In the meantime, we're going to have some September and Cry For You. We've got very, very jazzy, haven't we, with these club tunes at the moment. But get your answers in.

0: That is September and Cry For You on Teamside Radio's Drive Time Show. Breaking up Finley Goodwin's Finish The Lyric. But I think it's time that we finish it.
1: Welcome back. I'm Finley. It's time to finish the lyric.
0: Yep, we are. We are going to finish the lyric. So, that being said, we do seem to have a couple of people very, very interested in this one. And for the first time in a while, we've got some interesting ones. To say the least. So, we are going to go over to Jewel in Duckingfield, who says the next lyric is "We're gonna boogie on down."
1: Oops, not this time.
0: It is not "We're gonna boogie on down," okay? But with that, I'm going to assume that you've got the right song, which takes me to the next one. It's a no-named request. It's a no-named answer, but it just gives me the song name, which we will reveal in a minute, but you get one of these.
1: Keep thinking.
0: And then we go into another no-named and Paul in Glossop at the same time. They've both said, "We're gonna groove tonight," which would make the lyric, "Let's groove tonight, share the spice of life, baby slice it right, we're gonna groove tonight." Finn, what do you reckon?
1: That's right.
0: It is right indeed. And the song is "Let's Groove" by Earth, Wind and Fire. The 80s classic, and our superstar today getting it the fastest belongs to Paul in Glossop.
1: You're a superstar.
0: You are indeed a superstar. Check you out, Paul. Love that. So, that being said, it does wrap up another game of Finish the Lyric.
1: Thanks for playing!
0: And in our normal fashion, we will be getting to the song. But, Finn, that seems like you're done for the day.
1: Bye! And keep singing.
0: I am sure they will, Finn. I'm sure they will.
1: Sing along if you know it.
0: Because it is Earth, Wind and Fire. It's Let's Groove. It's Teamside Radio. And this is your Finish the Track. Paul and Glossop, you were the man today.

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5: From Radio News Hub, I'm Georgia Lee. Leaders in Scotland, Wales and Northern Ireland have signed an agreement calling for independence. The joint agreement will aim to put pressure on Downing Street to hold referendums on independence. MPs are raising concerns over the threat of AI on human rights. Andy Burnham has cancelled engagements today and tomorrow following the death of his father Roy, who suffered from Alzheimer's. And new school food standards will see kids eating less desserts and deep-fried foods.
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She's Anna Vega. Before that, the Rolling Stones, In the Stars. I tell you what, social media is going absolutely wild after this Oasis announcement. But call me there. I'm well excited. Like, you're just taking me back 2 more years now just to when it all came back out the first time and I got dead giddy. Just fingers crossed I can get tickets for it this time. I don't care what day of the week it is. I don't care where it is. Just get me in that crowd and let's have a good time. It will be mint and I can't wait for it. Right, we are just past 1:45 now. So we're going to do another Rogue track for you very, very shortly. But right now, we are going to dip into some new music from Snow Patrol. These Alarms, their latest single release. And it's a good one.

0: That is These Alarms, and it is Snow Patrol on Tameside Radio.
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0: Right, there are massive amounts of traffic on that M67 now, with your travel time nearing 2 hours due to an earlier incident on the roundabout at the M60 getting on at Denton Rock. Absolute carnage at the moment. Going up to, again, 2 hours. It's around about 116 minutes, we're being told. It is absolutely devastating at the moment, so what you will have to do is find alternative routes if you do normally use that M67, because it's going to take you a long old time to try and get yourself away from the area. It is also backing up on the M60 to a ridiculous standard now as well, so we are about 20 minutes traffic going through Stockport in towards Brinnington, and then once you get past Brinnington you can see delays of a further 25 minutes before you do get up to the Denton Rock roundabout, and again it will be a knock on effect from all of that traffic. It is affecting the majority of Stockport as well, actually, for those people that are trying to come away from the M60. Just something for you to be aware of. Elsewhere in Tameside, though, very, very busy. Park Parade moving across the top of Stamford Street in towards Moxham Road, going into Staley Bridge there. All very slow. Pugs of traffic about 5 minutes. There's a fair few of them. The travel time's probably about 20 minutes there. Elsewhere, Denton's a little bit slow as well, going past the Crown Point Shopping Centre, moving up towards Guybridge Station, and we do also have a little bit of traffic building in Ashton around the Mosley Road side of things. But that is everything for now. If things change near you, feel free to contact our travel team. They will be available on 0330 123 0181.
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1: Trump's comments in support of Irish unity show that the debate is very much alive. That's what Northern Ireland's First Minister Michelle O'Neill has said.
2: Westminster does not and will never serve our people well. I think our common cause here is that we have the right to self-determination, and the common cause that we have here is that we need to collectively ensure that that message is heard in Westminster. So it is very much on the table despite the recent comments of the Prime Minister.
1: She was speaking at a joint press conference with the leaders of the SNP in Plaid Cymru, where they jointly declared that Westminster's time is coming to an end. It was part of an agreement aimed at putting pressure on Downing Street to hold referendums on independence. The Prime Minister, Andy Burnham, has cancelled engagements today and tomorrow following the death of his father, Roy, who was suffering from Alzheimer's. Burnham has spoken about his father's illness before. It meant that he didn't know his son had become Prime Minister. He'd been due to host business leaders in Number 10 this afternoon. There's calls for a cap on political donations. It's following two £36 million donations from crypto billionaires to Reform UK. Campaigners have raised concerns that it creates the risk the game will be rigged in favour of those with the most cash. Reform UK says the monies donated will be used to fund its preparations for office, and the men wanted nothing in return. A key part of childhood is learning how to deal with things like crossing the road safely. But new research has found autistic children face particular challenges. A study by the University of Leeds has found things like zebra crossings and navigating round parked cars can cause a lot of anxiety. Dr. Yimun Lee worked on it.
3: Children need around 10 to 12 training sessions to develop road safety skills. Some councils provide far less. We want to change this really to ensure that all councils are providing enough training to help autistic children stay safe.
1: And Oasis have announced a huge tour next year with dates across the UK, Europe and the United States. It starts in Glasgow in May.
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7: And now with the local headlines, I'm Lewis Connell. Tributes have been paid to the much-loved non-league football manager Dave Wilde, whose death was announced over the weekend. Wilde had successful spells with a number of clubs across the northwest, including Mosley, where he oversaw a run to the Manchester Cup final during his time in charge between 2018 and 2020. The Lilywhites say he will be remembered as a manager who gave everything he had to the job and will be sadly missed by everyone who knew him. The Seal Park side have also promised to mark Wilde's passing at a match over the coming weeks. An injured walker has been rescued near Dovestones following a four-hour operation by Oldham Mountain Rescue Team. The walker suffered an ankle injury and was treated by the team before being stretchered up the steep hillside and airlifted by a Coast Guard helicopter. 14 rescuers were involved in the operation, which was made more difficult by the rugged terrain and fading daylight. The team is now appealing for donations to replace its ageing Land Rovers, which are vital for reaching difficult locations. That's all for now. There's more news online at TamesideRadio.com.
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1: Outbreaks of rain moving across the north and west this evening. Cloudy skies in the south and east where it is drier and staying warm. Lows of 13 degrees Celsius.
0: Ashton, Stalybridge, Audenshaw, Droylston, Denton, Mottram, Duckinfield, Mosley and Hyde.

today's best music, your favourite songs of all time. You are in the studio with Cameron Kennedy, and it is your Drive Time show. I am with you right the way through up until 7 o'clock, when it will be Laura Beth taking over with the Laura Beth show. And that is a couple of hours of great tunes and great chat with Letitia Royal. There's some live music in, so what is not to love? That is a proper way to spend your Monday night. So make sure you are tuning in to Laura as and when the time comes. But stick around, because it's me and you for 2 hours yet, aren't you, looker? We've got Don Henley on the way, the brand new heavies, but right now... I know these things aren't typical. Oh, he's a bit good, innit?

0: Alex Warren there. And that is Passenger on Tameside Radio. Now, I'm looking around. It does seem we are going to have to do another road update for you. But we are together for a while yet. We've got Don Henley, Boys of Summer, and Dream on Dreamer by the Brand New Heavies on the way.
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0: So, looking at the roads, let's start where the big issue was today, the M67. The traffic there now down to 30 minutes from the 2 hours it was previous, getting on to the Denton Rock roundabout. So that is on the M67 going... going the westbound way, should I say. Everything went off then. I said everything went still for a minute. But there we go. The westbound M67 is down to around half an hour. And then it is obviously going to be affecting the surrounding route. So Windmill Lane is very, very slow. There are so many more cars trying to divert away from the 67. You've also got the centre of Denton around the Crown Point Shopping Centre feeling the effects of extra cars. And then just down past Horton Green onto Stockport Road. Again, people trying to avoid it getting on the 67 to try and get on the M67. A different way, so we can imagine it's a very, very busy around them parts. Elsewhere, Ashton-under-Lyne moving into the top of Stamford Street, going into the top of Moxham Road, we can see delays of up to around 15 to 20 minutes. And also centre of Drawsden going down Market Street, that's got around 10 minutes of traffic on it, and that is just around the lights where normally the issue of Drawsden does sit. The Moxham Moor not doing too bad. You're at the best part of 5 minutes, if that, and then we'll walk a bit further afield to the M6 there, which anti-clockwise going through Stockport has got delays on it of up to 10 to 15 minutes. Our public transport routes, they all look dandy for the time being. That is your trains, trams and buses. However, things can quickly change. And if you do change near you, feel free to contact our travel team. 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
1: 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We are Tameside. Ashton, Stalybridge, Audenshaw, Droylsden, Denton, Mottram, Duckinfield, Mosley,

Dream On, Dreamer. That is the brand new heavies on Tameside Radio. God, look at the time, it's already 25 past. Today is absolutely flying by. This nice weather just taking it right away from us, isn't it? Right, one thing I do want to let you know about, though, if you are a charity, if you are a community group or anything like that, someone who supports the community and is there for the people, we want you to get in touch because we can celebrate everything that you do here at Tameside Radio. 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It sounds like good to me, and I think more people should be doing it. So absolutely, if you are running anything like that, a charity, a community group, a social group, whatever it may be, get in touch and see what we can do for you.

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4: From Radio News Hub, I'm Georgia Lee. Leaders in Scotland, Wales and Northern Ireland have signed an agreement calling for independence. The joint agreement will aim to put pressure on Downing Street to hold referendums on independence. Angela Rayner has warned about the impact on workers if Reform UK are elected in government. And Andy Burnham has cancelled engagements today and tomorrow following the death of his father, who suffered from Alzheimer's. And Oasis have announced a 38-show world tour starting next year.
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6: There's just one game in the Premier League tonight as Leeds host Newcastle. Both sides aren't yet to lose a game so far this season, but Leeds boss Daniel Farker says this will be a tough one.
7: They're definitely difficult to beat, very dangerous, especially out of counter-attacks, and of course have high-quality players. It will be a difficult task, but we want to be prepared.
6: Controversy over Erling Haaland's winner in the Manchester derby. It was initially disallowed on field, but then VAR overturned it after determining Haaland was onside and Enzo Fernandez had not interfered with play. However, Pro Ref later admitted the VAR made an error of judgment. Former Manchester United striker Wayne Rooney says it was baffling. Elsewhere, tributes are being paid to former West Ham goalkeeper Ludek Mikloshko, who has died at age 64 following a battle with cancer. And Formula One is prepared to wait to determine whether this season can end in the Middle East. The campaign is scheduled to finish with rounds in Qatar and then in Abu Dhabi a week later.
3: We are Hyde.

Today's best music, your favourite songs of all time. You are in the studio with Cameron Kennedy. It is your Drive Time show. I am, of course, with you right the way through until 7, when it will be Laura Beth taking over with the Laura Beth Show. Live music, some great tunes, some great chat, all that good stuff happening just after 7 with Laura Beth and Letitia Royal. So make sure you are tuning into that one. Now, I'm looking at the time. We are at 22:06. We've got loads of time left together, haven't we? And enough time to play some great tunes, including Duran Duran, A New Moon on Monday. A song, genuinely, I cannot remember the last time I heard this. And this is the type of music that I would normally just stick on in the car. So this is proper throwing one back to me.

0: So that'll be Take That then. And You're a Superstar on Tameside Radio. That's normally what Filmy Goodwin says at 20 past four. You are a superstar. So make sure if you didn't catch our game of Finish the Lyric today, you come back tomorrow just after 20 past and play along with that, because it's always good fun. Now we are going to go into a very, very quick break. We do have some Bananarama on the way, and that will take us up into the top of the hour, up into 6 o'clock, where it will be me and you for 60 more minutes before Laura Beth does take over.
1: Mottram, we've arrived. Costa Coffee Drive-Thru is now open on Hattersley Trade Park, and our baristas can't wait to see you. We're here for your morning coffee run, midday catch-ups, afternoon me time, every day. Whether you're shopping, working, or just passing through, your Costa favourite.

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1: Angela Rayner has warned about the impact on workers if Reform UK was ever elected to government. Speaking at the TUC Congress in Brighton, the Housing, Communities and Local Government Secretary said Labour is the only working party.
2: Nigel Farage's sugar daddies made their money in crypto, but there's nothing cryptic about their motives. They know full well that a Reform government will act in their interests, not the public interest.
1: It comes after two £36 billion donations were given to Reform UK. The party says the money donated will be used to fund its preparation for office and that the men wanted nothing in return. The Prime Minister, Andy Burnham, has cancelled engagements today and tomorrow following the death of his father, Roy. Burnham has spoken about his father suffering from Alzheimer's. It meant that he did not know his son had become Prime Minister. He'd been due to host business leaders in Number 10 this afternoon. And new research has found autistic children find some aspects of crossing the road challenging, and more could be done to make it easier and safer for them. A number of recommendations have been made by the project to help tackle things like navigating parked cars and busy roads. Dr. Yimun Lee from Leeds University worked on it.
3: It's not just about learning the practical skills on how to cross the road, it's also about them feeling anxiety and fear of unexpected events, so they may need additional help on top of the practical skills that they get.
1: Pupils will face their first new school food standards for more than a decade, cutting down on sugary drinks and fatty foods. It's part of a sweeping overhaul designed to tackle childhood obesity and tooth decay. Things like including fruit with every dessert and limiting foods high in fat and salt will be introduced. And Oasis are returning to the stage with a 38-show world tour. With dates across the UK, Europe and the United States, the tour starts in Glasgow in May. The band say standard ticket prices will be fixed and range between £71 and £266.
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6: And that with the local headlines, I'm Lewis Connell. Tributes have been paid to the much-loved non-league football manager Dave Wilde, whose death was announced over the weekend. Wilde had successful spells with a number of clubs across the northwest, including Mosley, where he oversaw a run to the Manchester Cup final during his time in charge between 2018 and 2020. The Lilywhites say he will be remembered as a manager who gave everything he had to the job and will be sadly missed by everyone who knew him. The Seal Park side have also promised to mark Wilde's passing at a match over the coming weeks. An injured walker has been rescued near Dovestones following a four-hour operation by Oldham Mountain Rescue Team. The walker suffered an ankle injury and was treated by the team before being stretchered up the steep hillside and airlifted by a Coast Guard helicopter. 14 rescuers were involved in the operation, which was made more difficult by the rugged terrain and fading daylight. The team is now appealing for donations to replace its ageing Land Rovers, which are vital for reaching difficult locations. That's all for now. 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
1: This evening we'll see outbreaks of rain moving across the north and west, drier in the south and east with cloudy sky, staying warm, lows of 13 degrees Celsius.

today's best music, your favourite songs of all time. You are in the studio with Cameron Kennedy. It is your Drive Time Show with you for one more hour before Laura Beth will be taking over with the Laura Beth Show. And that is a couple of hours of great tunes, great chat, and some live music as well. What is not to love? Make sure you are tuning into that one before we do, of course, move on up with the rest of the evening. Now, before we do get there, we are going to try and keep the energy as high as we possibly can. We've got Kylie Minogue, Madonna, Taylor Swift, some Disco Bambino, even Billy Idol, the Four Tops and Loco in Acapulco on the other side of Calvin Harris and Jesse Reyes. And they're bringing us Ocean. Sun is up.

Loco in Acapulco, the Four Tops there on Tameside Radio. Now we are going to go into a quick break. On the other side of it, we're going to have a White Wedding with Billy Idol, and we've also got Dancing Without You, Disco Bambino. We've also got Taylor Swift to look forward to before we hit our half an hour headlines. When you

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Dancing Without You. It's Disco Bambino on Teamside Radio. Very much a favourite of our breakfast presenter, Mark Andrews there. Thinks it's a top tune, as he did say on our social medias at one point. So let's see if you're in the same boat as he may be. Right, we do have our headlines coming up for you very, very shortly. Right now, though, Taylor Swift.

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3: From Radio News Hub, I'm Georgia Lee. Angela Rayner has warned about the impact on workers if Reform UK are elected in government. It comes after the party received two £36 billion donations. Andy Burnham has cancelled engagements today and tomorrow following the death of his father, Roy, who suffered from Alzheimer's. Pupils in the UK will face the first new school food standards policy for more than a decade. And Oasis have announced a 38-show world tour starting in Glasgow in May next year.
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4: Oil and gas prices have climbed higher after Saudi Arabia shut down a vital oil pipeline in response to a series of drone attacks. The world's financial markets continue to be rocked by fighting in the Middle East that's causing further disruption to global supply. The UK natural gas prices were rising by around 5%. Next, more than 800 hospitality businesses have written to the Prime Minister. They're urging him to set out how he will introduce a lower rate of VAT. The VAT's The Problem campaign has called for the hospitality VAT rate to be reduced from 20% to 10%. And more than £1 billion has been committed to Britain's van, truck and bus manufacturing industry and supply chains over the past 5 years. That's according to a new study. The Society of Motor Manufacturers and Traders say the figures show the growing role of the sector in the global transition to zero-emission transport.
2: We are Droylsden.

Kylie Minogue. And that is Light Up on 103.6 FM Teamside Radio, where we play you today's best music and your favourite songs of all time. It is Drive Time. It's me, Cameron Canada, and I'm with you for the next 20 minutes or so. And then it will be Laura Beth taking over with the Laura Beth Show. So what I am going to do is my utmost best to get as many tunes squeezed in as I possibly can that you are going to enjoy, including this one, Remember Monday, and a bit of a tension feeder on the way.

Rogers there and Feeder on Tameside Radio. And that is all the time we have got left today. Thank you very much for spending your afternoon with me. I'll be back same time, same place with yet another Drive Time show. And of course it will be Mark Andrews in the morning, Martin Emery in the afternoon, and we are going to be playing you today's best music and your favourite songs of all time. Stick around, Laura Beth on the way. Tameside Radio.

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1: Angela Rayner has warned about the impact on workers if Reform UK was ever elected to government. It comes after two £36 billion donations were given to the party, which they say wasn't for anything in return. Speaking at the TUC Congress in Brighton, she says workers should be cautious.
2: Now, when these Reform donors say they want nothing, they mean it. No workers' rights, no renters' rights, no social protections, no safety net, no regulation, nothing to stand in their way. And if Farage will do you a cameo for £70, just ask yourself what he'd do for £70 million.
1: The Prime Minister, Andy Burnham, has cancelled engagements today and tomorrow following the death of his father, Roy, who was suffering from Alzheimer's. Burnham has spoken about his father's illness before. It meant that he didn't know his son had become Prime Minister. He had been due to host business leaders in Number 10 this afternoon. And a man in his 60s has admitted to drugging and sexually assaulting his wife without her knowledge over a 20-year period. Earlier this year, the man pleaded guilty to various sexual offences against his wife between 2022 and 2025. Today, he admitted similar offences dating back to 2004. He cannot be named to protect the anonymity of his wife. Schools in England will be cutting down on desserts and deep-fried foods as part of the first new school food standards in over a decade. Desserts will now have to be served with fruit, whilst meals high in fat and salt, like sausages and pizza, will also be limited. And Oasis have announced a huge 38-show tour next year with dates across the UK, Europe and the United States. It starts in Glasgow in May.
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5: 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But on a Monday evening, I like to sit down and tune in to Laura Beth and Letitia Royal right here on Tameside Radio.

0: The Everly Brothers and Wake Up Little Susie on Tameside Radio 103.6 FM. Thank you to Cameron Kennedy for another great drive time show, but it is just after 7 o'clock, which means we're doing a little bit of this. Yes, we're bringing you 2 hours of indie Manchester rock and punk tunes like we do every single Monday. This week, though, live in the studio, we've got Moving On, which I am very, very excited about. We had Elijah in the studio eons ago. Must be about 2 years ago now. I was thinking it was a bit more recent, but he has reminded me it was 2 years ago. So you've had a preview, but now you're going to see Moving On in their entirety. Who's this week's 60-second profile, Letitia?
1: It's Ambivalence.
0: Ambivalence. We had, we're having Ambivalence on the show at some point in the future. I can't remember exactly when.
1: Say the 4th of January.
0: I think you're right. It's definitely next year.
1: Definitely
0: in 2027. That is how far ahead we're booked. We're booked into 2027. And Ambivalence are one of those bands that are going to be on in the new year. But I'm really looking forward to that as a 60-second profile because they're smashing it at the minute. So it's going to be extraordinary. We are live. We are interactive. People thought that I may not be because I've been away this weekend. I'm here. I'm back. I've left London behind. They didn't keep me. I didn't want to stay.
1: That was the correct response. You didn't want to stay.
0: I enjoyed myself. I obviously enjoyed myself, but it's always good to come back to Manchester,
1: absolutely
0: isn't it?
1: Absolutely is.
0: So if you do fancy getting in touch, you can do on all the regular socials. Or instead,
1: you can send us that text, say, 1400, but make sure you start the message with the word Tameside. Or if you prefer to use WhatsApp, you can WhatsApp us on 07787 350 452.
0: Give us that WhatsApp one more time, Letitia.
1: 07787 350 452.
0: Thank you so much. Yep, we're going to be live with Moving On in just a little while, but right now let's have the Pale White and Let You Down.

0: and place your hands on Tameside Radio. And it is, of course, that time where we introduce you to a new band or artist on Laura's Live Lounge. And this one may well be familiar to you. It is Moving On. How are you doing, guys?
1: Very well, thank you. Thanks for having us on.
2: Yes, thank you.
0: No, it's great to have you on. It's great to have you back, Elijah. Always a pleasure to have you in the building. And we had a bit of a conversation before. Obviously, you remember the old building. And you rung me up and you said, is it the old building? And I couldn't remember if you'd been on here or at the old building. I was kind of like... Does he mean the old building, or is it old to you because you've been here before? Anyway, we figured out you did mean the old building, so
1: yeah.
0: It's good to have you in the new building.
1: Yeah.
0: It's very nice.
1: It's good to be here.
0: So, before we get on to everything to do with Moving On, we're going to have a tune from you. So, the first one we've got today is How We Used To. Tell us a little bit about that.
1: So, How We Used To, wrote in between my second and third year at a university. It's about... You're looking back on nostalgia, but, you know, you've got to keep going forward. If you want to go back to the past, I often pictured our life. It's you picture the ideal scenario, but it's not always like that, and it's about getting away from it.
0: It's very profound. It's kind of took me back already, and I cannot wait to hear it. So for the first time today, it is Moving On with How We Used To.
1: Ready? Two, three, four.

0: how we used to by moving on Tameside Radio. That is sounding incredible in the studio. Now, I want to go back to the beginning, because obviously before moving on, you were both doing separate things and on your own little musical journeys. So how did you both get into music?
1: Mainly, really, I'd give this to my mum and dad. My dad's taste in music kind of very early on, and he's played guitar since he was 14, so, you know, I've always been around it, always been in the house. You know, there's always been guitars on the wall, and my dad was playing, and we'd always have something on. And luckily enough, I was raised on Stone Roses, Oasis, Feeder, Foo Fighters, all of that really good guitar rock music. So it was just a matter of time to start learning the guitar. And at age 15, I decided, yeah, now's the time. Dad convinced me enough. So, yeah, mad into it now.
0: You definitely had a good upbringing on music. So there's only one way you can go when you get an upbringing like that. And it is to go into music, isn't it?
1: Exactly.
0: What about you, Elijah?
2: Pretty similar to Alfie, to be fair. Always growing up around music. Grandad played guitar when I was very young. Got me my first guitar when I was 11. I was just hooked ever since. It started off as, you know, wanting to learn Oasis songs, then The Smiths, and then Kings of Leon, Paolo Nutini. And then as I sort of got into university, that's when I started to write my own stuff. But always been surrounded by music ever since I can remember.
0: Again, you can't beat the upbringing that you've had on music. You've both had different but similar upbringings where music's concerned, which I think obviously brings us on to, why did you decide to form a band?
2: So I was doing my solo thing, and certainly like songs like we just played, like How We Used To, and then what we've got coming up in Absolutely and Walk Away as well, I decided that they needed a band behind them. So got in touch with Scott, who I was in a band with before even the solo days, and then George, who got mutual friends with. We did have another guitarist, but that just didn't work out for different reasons. Not going to delve too much into that. And then I popped Alfie a message on Instagram. Me and George were in the car one day saying, like, who do we get in to replace who we had? Alfie came to mind, popped him a message, and rest is history.
1: Yeah. First originals band I've been in, so it's been a nice thing to come into, really. New. Just glad I got the message.
0: You've been in covers bands before then?
1: I play in two other covers bands, but never done anything original wise, apart from writing my own stuff and jamming with a few mates from time to time. Never been in a solely focused original music band, so just knew I had to be on the A game coming up with stuff. So.
0: It must be nice getting to do a bit of everything, I suppose, because some people just do covers, some people just do originals.
1: Yeah,
0: you're getting a bit of the best of both worlds.
1: Yeah, exactly. It's just the sake of playing music, you know. It's I enjoy it, and as long as I continue to enjoy it, I'll keep doing it. So, it's a nice mix, really.
0: It seems that way. Now, obviously, we mentioned there's some similar influences. How do you find you kind of work together as a band in terms of the influences that you bring in?
1: I would say, because I'm very Smiths and Johnny Marr inspired. Johnny Marr's my musical hero, so that whole idea of melody and making the guitar kind of move around the bass, singing and drums. It's not really making anything overly too complex and crazy, more so to complement everything, really. That's where I kind of come in. So if Elijah shows me some chords, or Scott will show a beat, or George will come up with a bass line, it's how I build around that and make sure all these things intertwine properly together, using riffs and melody as my contribution to that.
0: You can definitely hear the Johnny Marr jangle in your guitar. So when you said that, and obviously John Squire as well.
1: Yes, definitely.
0: You can see where your influences come from.
1: Yes.
0: So obviously, Elijah, you've kind of gone from being a solo musician and writing your own stuff. What's it been like to then have a band and kind of all be involved in the process?
2: Yeah, it's great. Best thing we've done. Songs have been given a whole new life. Certainly how I imagine them. I think it's good as well, because sometimes I'll just sit at home and write something on the acoustic and then take it into band, and then we'll build around it. But then on some occasions, we've just come up with something in the rehearsal room as well. So we're always looking at experimenting with different things, looking to
1: tunings and
2: broaden the sound as much as possible as well. We don't just want to be, you know, one sound and basic. We want to, you know, really experiment with it and see what we can do. But it's been different because obviously when I approach writing now, it's not just myself who I have to think of. I have to think, right, okay, where can we fit solos in? What do I want the drums to sound like on this? What could be a good bass idea? So it's certainly broadened my knowledge.
1: And it's something we're all working on because it's, you know, it's not even been a band a year. And I think it all comes with time, and I think we just have to, you know, keep doing it. I think it's the only way you're going to get better. So we're just going to keep writing, and I think in some ways keep kind of pushing ourselves, like to not obviously not too much, but to kind of get ourselves into more creative spaces and out of, you know, things we're used to or we've been doing for a long time. I think that is it betters all of us as musicians and as a band as a whole as well.
0: It is nice to hear how positive you are about it, and the fact that you are talking about the things that you're learning and the enjoyment that you're getting from it, because sometimes you get bands in and they're like, oh, well, I was a solo artist and then I thought I needed to get someone, and then I hate having someone with me and now I wish I'd not done it. And this seems to be the opposite, that you're actually on a bit of a journey together.
2: Yeah, I couldn't imagine it without the boys. Wouldn't be where it is now, 100%.
0: That's lovely. You need to get that as a quote. If you ever do come on Hard Times, you've got to bring that one out.
2: Get that on the wall somewhere.
1: On t-shirts.
2: Yeah,
0: it's definitely like B&M cut out on like a wooden background, isn't it? That you'd stick on a wall, that. Beautiful. I love it. The next tune that you've got for us today is Absolutely. Tell us about that one.
1: It was an end of the bed guitar riff that Elijah, it was very early. It was literally after, I think, a week and a half I joined the band. Yeah. Elijah sent me acoustic video of him playing it with the chords, and had a bit of a Cortinas moment, and just come up with a hook at the end on the end of my bed, and just thought, right, I'll take this into rehearsal, see how this sound. And luckily the boys loved it. So
2: I said to Alfie, we've got like 10 days before we go in the studio. Can you A, get it off work, and B, can you come up with something? We managed to get it off work, and then I think a few days later we were in the rehearsal studio. It just came out, and well, all delighted with how it's done, and again at a very similar time to how we used to, and it's just in terms of that sort of
1: it all came together, didn't it?
2: Yeah,
1: it was just
2: yeah.
1: like a moment, and in the studio as well when we heard the desk mix, we were kind of like, yeah, it just all perfect mix of everything at that time.
2: I remember sending it off as well to a few people, because like when I finished my degree, I just like took a bit of time off to actually like focus on that. I remember like listening to that, and I was like, yeah, it's good to be back. It's good to be back doing what I want to do. And sent it off, and we've had good success with it as well. I remember getting an email off the BBC a couple of weeks after it had been out, and I was like, what do these want? And it was like, congratulations, you've been played on Steve Lamacq. And I like burst in through the front door, and I was like, Mum, Dad, you're never going to guess what? Just been played on Steve Lamacq. And mental. But it's just a song about the Hollywood movie stars in your life and people who think they're a bit better than they actually are.
0: Oh, absolutely. Yeah. I like
2: exactly.
0: it. So for the second time today, and also on Facebook Live, because Moving On are doing all of their songs live today, so if you fancy watching them as well as listening to them, you can head over to the Tameside Radio Facebook page and do that. But for the second time today, it is Moving On with Absolutely.
2: Ready? 3, 4.

0: Absolutely, on Tameside Radio by Moving On. That was absolutely incredible. And the more I listen, the more I'm hearing that jangly guitar. And I love it. I absolutely love it. So you've got some exciting stuff coming up. And I know that some of it we can't talk about. But the bits that you can talk about and then tease the other bits. Go for it.
1: Yeah, so we've got a gig in Horwich in Bolton with Indie Ignition on 24th of October. Joined by some really good bands, such as Willows and Radio Addicts on that. Really looking forward to it. And then we're back in the studio. Is that a week today?
2: This is a week today, yes.
1: It's a week today, yeah. Doing the first single of next year. So, yeah.
2: I'm not going to say what that is.
1: Yeah, yeah. Stay tuned is all I'm going to say. Like, and then, yeah, we've got a couple of exciting things to announce in the next couple of weeks. So, yeah, Moving On Official on Instagram is the place where to catch it.
0: Absolutely incredible. Yeah, that gig, like with the Radio Addicts and stuff, that's going to be incredible. What a sensational night that'll be. But you've let me in on some of the secrets, but we can't talk about some of them. But they are exciting. So make sure that they're following them on the socials, keeping up to date with what they're doing, because you do not want to miss out on this. Now, the tune that you're going to play next, which we will talk about in a little while, that is not yet out. When can we expect to hear it?
1: Yeah, so that's going to be out on all channels on October the 9th. So, not long. What was that? 4 weeks last Friday? So, yeah. So we're going to do a little stripped-back version of it, and then you can hear the full band one on October the 9th.
0: So we're just a month away from the big release.
1: Yeah.
0: Are you doing anything special for it?
1: There's a few shows booked around it, but that's all, like, tight-lipped at the minute, isn't it?
2: Yeah, I think we're just gonna see what we can do for it. Really, we're gonna make it a big release.
0: I'm desperately trying to trip you up here and get you to announce things. You know, you can see what I'm doing. I'm not working. I'm no Paxman. I can't do it. Can't get it out of you. But again, there's some exciting stuff coming up. So we will go back over the socials in just a little while to make sure that you all remember. Now, obviously, you mentioned before that you are quite a new band, really, in the grander scheme of things. Even though you've done other stuff separately. This is kind of less than a year old. So what's the dream? If you could have a dream venue that you play at, or something that you kind of want to happen in the future, what is it?
2: That's a great question.
1: I know what mine is.
2: You can go first.
1: Edgeley Park, Stockport. That's
0: oh, really?
1: My dream venue. Yeah.
0: You're a Stockport fan?
1: Well, I'm a Liverpool fan, but I grew up 2 minutes away from Edgeley Park. So, yeah, that's the dream.
0: It's very telling of Stockport that you won't support them even though you grew up around the corner. So.
1: Oh, they're my second team. If they get to Wembley, I'll go and watch them.
0: Yeah, well, did you go and see them when they played Rochdale all those years ago?
1: No.
0: I was there. You beat us, so I'm a bit bitter still.
1: Good for Stockport to have a win at Wembley. They never do well.
0: No, you did. You beat us, so we dragged ourselves down there and it didn't happen. But you know, I'm fine. I'm
2: talking. You're over it.
0: I'm over it. What about you?
2: Oh, there's quite a lot actually. I actually don't think I can put it down to one. I just think rather than venues, I think in terms of a dream would just be to just play Glastonbury. You know, obviously headline Pyramid, but I would love to, especially the other stage. I'd love to play on that any time slot. But yeah, anything Glastonbury. Yeah, it's kind of like the UK's music, hallowed ground, so, yeah.
0: I am suspicious of people who don't say Glastonbury. I think, what's the point? But, yeah, you've got to have Glastonbury in there. Edgeley Park, Glastonbury, then conquer the world and then the moon after that, maybe. I don't know. So, obviously, you've released a few singles. We've got more to come out. Is there the plans for EP, album, anything like that at the moment?
1: Yeah, going to have the EP out in the... around start next year, so that's what the studio sessions now are going to be focused on, the EP, and
2: hopefully get some like physical copies of it as well.
1: Yeah,
2: I'm going to look at getting some CDs and some physical copies of it. Just kind of makes it more of a special release, really, and you know, just to CDs to give away and for people to get their hands on whenever they want them.
1: Yeah, definitely. I think it's good to have that physical copy in such a digital world.
2: And it'll be a first EP for us, won't it? So it's quite a sentimental thing, that having your first EP on a physical copy. Mm.
0: I think you need it, because we are living in a world now where people will access stuff digitally, and you know, we get plenty of bands in who say, we're just releasing it digitally because that's how people are listening to it. But I think for yourself, you need that digital, that physical copy, don't you? Yeah. You just so that you've got it and you can say, look, I did this.
2: Definitely.
0: And it's just, yeah, you can get on the wall if nothing else, can't you?
2: Yeah, yeah, in frame.
0: So before we go into the last one, remind people again of your socials, because there's loads coming up and we need to make sure we're there for it.
1: Yeah, of course. So it's Moving On Official on Instagram and TikTok, and I'm pretty sure Facebook is just Moving On. And that's the same with Spotify as well. So that's where to catch everything. And we'll have something very cool to announce this week. So, I'd get on it while you can.
0: Yes, keep your eyes out. And it's Wednesday, isn't it, this week, that people need to be extra focused on.
1: Wednesday.
0: So Wednesday, drop everything. I know there's been an announcement from a Manchester band today. That's not the one that you need to listen for. It's this one on Wednesday, so make sure you're there. So the last tune that we've got is Walk Away, which is coming out in October. Tell us about that one.
1: Yeah, so it's very, very similar to... Like, I always write in like stages of my life, and it always comes in like a batch. So this is about like looking back on good times, but knowing that it's not for the good that you stick around, and you've got to, pardon the pun, walk away from it and build a new life for yourself, and crack on.
0: I think definitely an important message for us to go away with at the end. So for the last time today, it is the brilliant Moving On with Walk Away.
1: Ready?

0: walk away by moving on Tameside Radio, sounding absolutely fantastic in the studio, and that does come up on the 9th of October. So if you liked it, make sure that you're buying it and supporting these brilliant guys. Thank you so much for coming on.
1: Thanks so much for having us.
2: It's been a pleasure. Thank you.
0: No, it's been our pleasure. It's been great to have you here. And when that does come out, send it over so that we can give it a play.
1: 100%.
0: And do keep your eye on their socials for Wednesday, because it is really, really exciting. Right now, though, let's have a little bit of Electric Six with Danger, High Voltage.

0: The Skids and Into the Valley on Tameside Radio. And before that, we had the brilliant Moving On live in the studio, and they were sounding absolutely incredible. But of course, it's time for a bit of this.
1: Laura Beth's trivia behind the tunes.
0: So this week's little bit of trivia for you is that Green Day's Good Riddance, Time of Your Life, is about Billy Joe Armstrong, who is the lead singer, being bitter that his girlfriend had broken up with him and moved to Ecuador. That is what you're all about. Yes. Billy Joe Armstrong has been married to the same woman now since 1994, so clearly he wasn't heartbroken for too long. But we did get a very good song out of it.

0: Good Riddance, Time of Your Life by Green Day, and that is because Green Day's Billy Joe Armstrong wrote that song about being bitter that his girlfriend broke up with him and moved to Ecuador. So, yes, we got a great song out of it. And he married someone else and they've been married for ages. So I think win-win-win in all ways. Coming up in the second hour, we have the gig guide like we do every week, and there's loads of stuff on this week. I know, because I'm going to most of it, so there's loads of stuff happening. And we've also got the 60-second profile from
1: Ambivalence,
0: which I'm really looking forward to. We do have them booked in for the live lounge in January, so if you do enjoy what you hear, make sure you're following them, keeping up to date, and then obviously listening to them in January. Right now, though, a bit of the jam.

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1: Angela Rayner has warned about the impact on workers if Reform UK was ever elected to government. Speaking at the TUC Congress in Brighton, the Housing Communities and Local Government Secretary said Labour is the only working party.
2: Nigel Farage's sugar daddies made their money in crypto, but there's nothing cryptic about their motives. They know full well that a Reform government will act in their interests, not the public interest.
1: It comes after two £36 billion donations were given to Reform UK. The party says the money donated will be used to fund its preparation for office and that the men wanted nothing in return. Andy Burnham has welcomed the new focus on the dangers AI could pose to the world from the industry leaders developing the new technology. The Prime Minister thinks it is a good thing that leading AI figures are speaking publicly about the risks from the technology to global security. New research has found autistic children find some aspects of crossing the road challenging, and more could be done to make it easier and safer for them. A number of recommendations have been made by the project to help tackle things like navigating parked cars and busy roads. Dr. Yi-Mun Lee from Leeds University worked on it.
3: It's not just about learning the practical skills on how to cross the road. It's also about them feeling anxiety and fear of unexpected events, so they may need additional help on top of the practical skills that they get.
1: A man in his 60s has admitted to drugging and sexually assaulting his wife without her knowledge over a 20-year period. The man, who cannot be named to protect the anonymity of his wife, pleaded guilty to various sexual offences against her earlier this year. Today, he admitted to similar offences dating further back to 2004. And costume designer Bob Mackie has died aged 87. The fashion mogul won 9 Emmy Awards across his decades-long career and dressed celebrities including Cher and Diana Ross.
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1: This evening we'll see outbreaks of rain moving across the north and west, drier in the south and east with cloudy sky, staying warm, lows of 13 degrees Celsius.

0: sexy music and Love is the Drug on Tameside Radio. And before that, Richard Ashcroft and Break the Night with Colour, because I believe on Friday it was his birthday, along with somebody else's, but we're not going to talk about that at all. No way.
1: Why not?
0: No, we're just not. I don't know. It doesn't need talking about, Letitia. Not everything needs talking about, you know.
1: She's still not accepted the fact she's 40.
0: I'm not. Oh, no. We're not starting this. No way. He is. He's my birthday buddy, and we never played him last week, so I thought we needed to play him this week. Coming up in this hour, we've got the gig guide a little bit later on, and we've also got the 60-second profile from
1: Ambivalence.
0: Yes, really looking forward to that one. But if you are a fan of indie music, if you are a fan of Manchester music, if you listen to this show regularly, I'm assuming you're going to know exactly what I'm about to say. But maybe you don't. Maybe somehow today has passed you by. Oasis have formally announced a run of gigs that they've got coming up in the summer next year. There is 38, I think, in total. So hopefully it won't be like last time and you will be able to get a ticket and you won't be paying £5,000 for them. But today, if you are into Oasis and you are thinking, I'd love to go and see them next summer, you do have to sign up to get in the ballot again. I was not successful last time. And then I wasn't successful getting tickets, and we ended up getting them like by hook or by crook nearer the time. So if you've heard this now and you're thinking, I really want the chance to go and see Oasis, head over to their website, get on there and sign up, and hopefully you'll be successful and you'll get into the ballot, and then you can get the tickets before the mad rush, before anybody else. It's quite exciting though, isn't it?
1: It absolutely is. Oh, I hope I can, because I didn't get to last year.
0: Yeah, no, you didn't, did you?
1: So hopefully this time is the year.
0: Because I remember you coming to see me DJing at one of the pre-parties.
1: Oh, yes, I remember and that night very well.
0: You were trying to come up with a plan with Cobain to try and get in for free, pretending to be litter pickers.
1: We were.
0: But then he didn't do that.
1: He ended up just meeting the parents. So
0: hopefully this year's the year.
1: Hopefully this year's the year we do it.
0: Well, 2027's the year. I've got every faith. I think so.
1: Thanks, I don't.
0: But I was in London over the weekend as part of my birthday trip, and we were in Soho, and I said, oh, I'm pretty sure somewhere around here is where the What's the Story Morning Glory album cover is shot. Mark was, well, what do you mean? Like, somewhere around one of the streets? I went, yeah, I think so. So I Googled it, and it turns out the place that we were sat having breakfast, it was the street next to it. So we were like, well, we've got to go.
1: Got to.
0: So we went, we found the street, we lined up the shot, and then we've recreated it on the street. So we've
1: and
0: done
1: it. And you know what? It's a fantastic photo. It could literally be the photo.
0: Oh, do you know what? I appreciate that. Yeah. But it was fun to try and find it, and then figuring out like which way it was on the street, and then going, oh, that building's the same. Yeah, I think it's that one. So we really enjoyed that. And then obviously they've made our day even better by announcing a run of gigs. So good luck, everyone. Hope it goes well for you. And let's have a little bit of Morning Glory by Oasis to celebrate their announcement.
1: Good luck.

0: The Fray and How to Save a Life. And me and Letitia have been in just a deep discussion about how it reminds us of Grey's Anatomy and Scrubs. It's in both of those.
1: It's in both.
0: To highlight tragedy. So it's really funny because whenever I play that song, somebody mentions either Grey's Anatomy or Scrubs.
1: And I'm the same.
0: That is the cultural impact that song has had on people is from those two TV shows.
1: But which one, though?
0: Well, for me, it is both, but... other people, it's one or the other, but still people always seem to talk about it. So yeah, The Fray, they wrote a great song, and it just so happened that American comedy, well, it's I don't
1: Grey's
0: know
1: Anatomy
0: comedy drama
1: comedy,
0: it's
1: is
0: not.
1: It
0: drama
1: let's say drama
0: is a comedy, isn't it? So, hospital dramas, whether comedy or otherwise,
1: that sounds like a good genre.
0: There you go. it seems to be picked up by those and been used to death by it, but still, great song.
1: It's a cracking song. Yeah.
0: Anyway, it's time for the 60-second profile. Who is it this week, Letitia?
1: It's Ambivalence.
0: And what do we know about Ambivalence?
1: Well, what you said before, that they're a new upcoming band that are absolutely doing incredible things and are going to continue to do so. So I'm going to let them tell you everything that you need to know about all things Ambivalence, because it's better coming from them than me. So here they are.
0: That is true. I mean, we love hearing from you, but still.
1: It's better hearing it from them.
0: They do talk about themselves very well. So here it is, this week's 60-second profile from Ambivalence.
2: Laura Beth's 60-second profile.
3: It's two brothers, so me and my little brother are in the band. He's the drummer. We all went to school together as well. So Adam, who plays the bass, me and him were in the same year at school, and Tom's a bit younger than us. But we all kind of knew each other through school, and we all just loved music, and we started playing, and we just got together one day and thought, should we give it a go? And then just from there, it's just kind of just kept going, yeah. We've got our debut single out. That came out on August 6th. And then we've got one which we're just waiting for it to be mastered. When that gets back to us, hopefully in the next month or two, we'll get that one out. So, yeah, looking forward to that one. The next one's probably... it's my favourite, anyway. Yeah, I think it's our favourite one coming, so we're looking forward to it. I know it's called A Week's a Long Time, and it's very... I think if I was to describe who it sounds like, I think it's very, like, DMAs. Our headline gig, Castle Hotel in Manchester, that's on the 10th of October, so we're looking forward to that. Coming this out at the minute, I think it's very... It's very us, but also, I think we've almost gone in a bit of a different direction since Rosemary Road, I'd say. I think it's a bit grittier, and I think our newer stuff coming out, it's a bit more nice, I don't know. A bit nicer, a bit more single, and you know, so Spotify, all streaming platforms it's out on, YouTube, Amazon, Apple, whatever you use, it's on there. Socials wise, we're pretty much on everything as well, Instagram, TikTok, the username is the same as well, it's just Ambivalence Band.

0: This week's 60-second profile from Ambivalent, sounding absolutely brilliant. And I can't wait because we are going to be having them in the studio on the 4th of January. So the first show of the new year, Laura Beth show of the new year in 2027 will feature Ambivalent. So if you liked that, make sure you tune in. Make sure you come back next year. I mean, uh-huh. We're here every week till then, but still.
1: Come back then
0: keep,
1: as well.
0: Just keep coming back. Never leave, and then you're just here, aren't you, already for next year. It's going to be great. Letitia will have another 60-second profile for you next week, and we'll tell you who that is in a little while. But let's have a little bit of MGMT and Time to Pretend.

0: the Zootons and Valerie on Tameside Radio, and we will be doing the gig guide in just a little while, but I'm a few places this week. So on Wednesday I'm going to see Bridget Calls Me Baby, who I absolutely love. They supported my Morrissey on his British tour last year. So I first saw them, well, British and Irish tour. I first saw them in Dublin supporting Morrissey. And then I saw them again when obviously they supported Morrissey in Manchester. And what was really funny is, so I saw them in Dublin. I thought they were incredible. And I looked to see if they had any gigs coming up or anything, like where are they from, and I saw, oh, they've booked Manchester for, I think it was like November last year or something, and so I went, I'm going to buy the tickets. I went, because next week when they play Manchester, everyone's going to buy their tickets, and I want to get them before they sell out. So I bought tickets before everyone else did, and then I was exactly right, because a week after it sold out, and then a week after that they put a thing saying that it was moving venues to a bigger venue so they could sell more tickets, because everyone had kind of been enticed in from the Morrissey gigs. So obviously they've booked in more gigs now in Manchester, one of being this Wednesday, and I'm really excited. Mark hates them, and I don't know why.
1: Oh, no. Well, I'll swap you then, Mark.
0: Oh, if you want to come, I'm sure he would be delighted. But you have definitely got other fish to fry on Wednesday.
1: I do. Unless you've got another ticket now, then.
0: But he's saying he'll just find someone else to go with. So I think that's very disappointing. I will play Bridget Calls Me Baby next week, because I think they're incredible.
1: But rightly so.
0: Mark's got a terrible taste in music.
1: Just make sure he plays the radio at exactly that time.
0: That's it. He will
1: he's
0: hate it.
1: He's in for
0: it.
1: A treat.
0: And then on Friday, I'm back at Hoochie Coochie at my DJing residency. So do come out 10 o'clock, Hoochie Coochie, until 4 in the morning. And then I have got a very busy day the day after, because we're doing some birthday shenanigans, aren't
1: Heck
0: we?
1: Yeah.
0: But, you know, you only live once, don't you? So that's what we're doing. But come out. Come and see me at Hoochie Coochie. It'd be very nice. Right now, it's Foo Fighters with Monkey Wrench.

0: Fighters and Monkey Wrench on Tameside Radio. And if you're fancying a little bit of gig action this week, then Letitia is going to tell you all the best places to go.
1: Letitia's Gig Guide.
0: What's happening, Letitia?
2: So much, like you said before. So, as you heard before, Laura's going to it. It's Bridget Calls Me Baby that are going to be at the O2 Ritz on the Wednesday night. That sounds so amazing. I'm jealous. Anyways, then we've got Vinnie Peculiar at Gulliver's on the Thursday night. Then we've got Midnight Swim at Castle Hotel, also on the Thursday night. Then we've got Inigo that are on at the Chimera in Manchester on the Friday night. Then we've got a big indie festival at the O2 Ritz as well on the Friday night. Then we've got Joanna Band at Pink Room, also on the Friday night. Then we've got the Molotovs at the Manchester Academy 2 on the Saturday. Then we've got Corella at Wax and Beans on the Saturday. Then a couple of weeks ago, probably a couple of months ago now, time's flying, we've got Steve Morris and Slow Glass that are live at the Railway on Friday in Greenfield. Then you heard it before, Laura Beth is at Hoochie Coochie.
0: She's good, eh? Yeah,
2: she is good. She's all right. She's there on Friday night if you want to get down to that as well.
0: Yes, loads of incredible things on there. There's stuff that I can't get to because of other things that we're doing and whatnot. But
2: me and all.
0: There's so many gigs going on. So if you fancy something, you will find something, as you've heard. If you fancy being on the gig guide, or you want to come into the studio on the live lounge, or you want to be part of the 60 Second Profile, how can people do that, Letitia?
2: Yeah, you can send us an email to thelaurabeffshow@gmail.com.
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0: Thank you so much. Yeah, get in touch and we'll see what we can do for you. Right now, though, let's have a little bit of Freddie and the Dreamers with I'm Telling You Now.

0: The Kooks and Naive on Tameside Radio, and it's not long before we have to say goodbye to you, but we have got a few tunes before that. I want to say a big thank you to Moving On for coming into the studio. It was great to hear everything that they're doing, and it was good to see Elijah again after all these years. Thank you as well to this week's 60 Second Profile from
1: Ambivalence.
0: Absolutely brilliant, and if you liked that, make sure that you're listening in January because they're coming on the show. Bit of David Bowie for you next, and we'll tell you who's coming up next week.

0: David Bowie and Changes on Tameside Radio. And that is all that we've got time for today. Next week on the show, live in the studio, we've got the Battery Farm, who are an incredible kind of Manchester institution at this point. So that is not to be missed. Who's next week's 60 Second Profile?
1: It's Philip Quinn.
0: We love him. We had him on in the studio earlier on this year, and he sounded brilliant, which is not one to be missed. Anyway, we'll see you next week. So it's bye from me.
1: And see you soon from me.
0: And we're going to leave you with the Rolling Stones.

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1: Angela Rayner has won.

0: concerned about the impact on workers if Reform UK was ever elected to government. It comes after two £36 billion donations were given to the party, which they say wasn't for anything in return. Speaking at the TUC Congress in Brighton, she says workers should be cautious.
1: Now, when these Reform donors say they want nothing, they mean it. No workers' rights, no renters' rights, no social protections, no safety net, no regulation, nothing to stand in their way. And if Farage will do you a cameo for £70, just ask yourself what he'd do for £70 million.
0: Andy Burnham has welcomed the new focus on the dangers AI could pose to the world from the industry leaders developing the new technology. The Prime Minister thinks it is a good thing that leading AI figures are publicly speaking about the risks from the technology to global security. It's after the Anthropic boss warned off the speed at which the technology is advancing. A man in his 60s has admitted to drugging and sexually assaulting his wife without her knowledge over a 20-year period. Earlier this year, the man pleaded guilty to various sexual offences against his wife between 2022 and 2025. Today, he admitted to similar offences dating back to 2004. He cannot be named to protect the anonymity of his wife. The Dollywood Foundation UK has announced an annual fundraising Give Like Dolly Day in honour of the late country singer. The initiative will take place on September 25th each year, encouraging people to give directly to her programme, The Imagination Library. The programme gives free books to children under the age of five, aiming to inspire a love of reading. And the upcoming London revival of Sunday in the Park with George has been cancelled following the withdrawal of stars Ariana Grande and Jonathan Bailey. The Wicked stars had been due to reunite on stage in the production at the Barbican in 2027, directed by Marianne Elliott.
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0: Showery outbreaks in the south on Tuesday, sun and showers in the north, humid but turning fresher for everyone by the evening, highs of 21 degrees Celsius.

Welcome once again to The Country Show with me, Peter Fairhead. 2 hours of the best new and classic country. And a request there from Colin Brin, who's been in touch with me, to ask if I can play that song by Thomas Rhett. Sorry, mate. Cole Swindell, who had that huge number one. Colin writes to me, says he enjoys the show very much and he plays in a band that plays country music and he's been trying to get them to play more modern country. Although I think you're not doing too bad with Keith Urban, Thomas Rhett, if you mean Thomas Rhett, Brooks and Dunn, who are at Country to Country, and many more. But what a great way to start the show, and thank you for asking for that one. And Colin, enjoy the music and get your friends to listen to the show. And I always play the music that is big in Nashville, and just suffice to say that I've been playing country music on the radio since around 1980, and during the 1990s, when that was in the charts originally by Joe DiMassina, I was working during the 90s on four or five different commercial radio stations, Yorkshire, Manchester, Stoke-on-Trent. I was all over the place. All over the place in a good way. Anyway, let's carry on. This is Kenny Chesney.

we did then, and that was Kenny Chesney taking us into the charts, bringing us some of the great music of Nashville today. Got the regular bits. We'll be off to put spotlight on a songwriter. We've got a couple of great UK country tracks, of course. A dance track from Brett Eldridge, and lots more of today's current country. This is the first time I've played this one from Co Wetzel, Ella Langley on harmonies. This is Jaded.

two you can't get away from week after week. Morgan Wallen and Ella Langley. And there she is for the first time this hour. Will it be the last? Stay tuned to find out. Co Wetzel, the lead name on Jaded.

John Pardee. And we put our spotlight now on songwriter John Knight from Amarillo, Texas. To say that he's only been nominated for a Grammy, actually being nominated is pretty good on your CV anyway, isn't it? A multi-award winner, though, from the Academy of Country Music and the Country Music Association. And the awards pile up, as they say. Dierks Bentley's 17th number one was written with the assistance of John Knight and Ashley Gawley, Ross Copperman. This is Living, number one from 2019.

And there you had the music of Lauren Alaina with Chase Matthews and All My Exes. Before that, it was Dierks Bentley and Living from 2019. I think I found that in the deluxe edition of Gravel and Gold. Okay, UK country music. Stand by for a great track from Liz Clark, which is, I think, going around the UK on the country music scene and the dance floors too. Ahead of that, Gary Quinn.

0: and now they want a dunk.
1: Oh, a little nod to Loretta Lynn there, I think. With Liz Clark, Three Jobs, Two Kids, No Money. Written by John Filbert, a UK songwriter, but recorded in Nashville. Now, I wouldn't be surprised, mixed in Nashville as well. It's a really good feel to that one. But you cannot say that Gary Quinn hasn't paid his dues on the songwriting scene. Complicated was from 2021. And as I promised you, our toe tapper today comes courtesy of Brett Eldridge.
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If you ain't, you ain't got a heartbeat.

Floor filler, our toe tapper, Brett Eldridge from Songs About Us in 2022 and Can't Keep Up. Hope you're keeping up with the music. We have from Luke Combs and Be By You, former chart topper.

Luke Combsby by you. Josh Ross next, and he's Canadian, and he's successful in America. Canada, of course, he was successful there first. Not without controversy, given the current situation between the US and Canada. Hate How You Look. What a title.

0: Moving on.
1: Hate How You Look, and that's Joss Ross. And we're going to play you, excuse me, two tracks from Luke Bryan now, because Luke was one of the singers around when John Knight's career moved from a songwriter to a first-class songwriter, really into top gear, in 2015. And that was the year when he wrote a number one for Luke Bryan, but also for two other acts amongst five acts that charted in the Nashville charts that year. And that's the kind of success that he's been having ever since. That's why he's in the spotlight today. So that's John Knight. The track we're playing for you now is another number one, and this comes to you from 2020. Songwriting, let's see, Luke Bryan, John Knight, Hilary Lindsay, and Ross Copperman.

Country and She Knows It, second track there from Luke Bryan, which is in the charts right now, of course. Actually, I must look up and see who the writers were, because John Knight might have been connected. But if not, one of the songs he helped write for Luke, What She Wants Tonight, was number one, and that was in 2020. Where do we go from there? Oh, yeah, Jelly Roll back in the charts. Hands up.

Hands up and jelly roll. And just as we started that one, hesitate a little bit. Just trying to work out how much more music I can play, which songs I have got time to play before the end of the hour. And I pop next door to the American Diner and pick up that new cup of coffee. Always listen to a 78 from the 40s or 50s. Very kitsch, you know, sort of a bit corny. But it's a part of the programme which I really like because it's always a surprise to me as it is to you. This song isn't a surprise. Ella Langley and Morgan Wallen talking about it earlier. I can't love you anymore.

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1: Angela Rayner has warned about the impact on workers if Reform UK was ever elected to government. Speaking at the TUC Congress in Brighton, the Housing, Communities and Local Government Secretary said Labour is the only working party.
2: Nigel Farage's sugar daddies made their money in crypto, but there's nothing cryptic about their motives. They know full well that a Reform government will act in their interests, not the public interest.
1: It comes after two £36 billion donations were given to Reform UK. The party says the money donated will be used to fund its

0: preparation for office and that the men wanted nothing in return. A man who was convicted in France of murdering his millionaire's fiancée has been jailed for 5 years for an attack on his elderly father. 57-year-old Ian Griffin was sentenced to 20 years in prison in Paris for killing King Aleg, but was released in 2016 after serving just 22 months. The Prime Minister, Andy Burnham, has cancelled engagements today and tomorrow following the death of his father, Roy, who was suffering from Alzheimer's. Burnham has spoken about his father's illness before. It meant that he didn't know his son had become Prime Minister. He'd been due to host business leaders in Number 10 this afternoon. Pupils will face their first new school food standards for more than a decade, cutting down on sugary drinks and fatty foods. It's part of a sweeping overhaul designed to tackle childhood obesity and tooth decay. Things like including fruit with every dessert and limiting foods high in fat and salt will be introduced. And the upcoming London revival of Sunday in the Park with George has been cancelled following the withdrawal of stars Ariana Grande and Jonathan Bailey. The Wicked stars and friends had been due to reunite on stage in the production at the Barbican in 2027, which was due to be directed by Marianne Elliott.
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0: Showery outbreaks in the south on Tuesday, sun and showers in the north, humid but turning fresher for everyone by the evening, highs of 21 degrees Celsius.

FM, an hour of great country oldies once again. Thanks for joining me. And to At the Top Always, today from Billy Ray Cyrus, famous for that song and for kickstarting line dancing. And it might be the reason that he got invited later on to the US TV show Dancing with the Stars, where he became a fan favourite. But we're not playing Achy Breaky Heart today. Started in 1994, but here we are, the year before, 1993. Somebody New.

0: Billy Ray Cyrus, Words by Heart, got to number 12 in 1994. Somebody New, number 9 in 1993.
1: What we're going to do right here is go back into time.
0: Six decades of country start here.

Setting out on two decades of big success in America, Roy Drusky in 1962 with Secondhand Rose, which got to number three. And he was still pulling big crowds here in the 1980s when he toured as part of a country music package. That's for the 60s. This is for the 70s. Rex Allen Jr., the son of an actor, also known as the Arizona Cowboy. Junior's chart career, well, we're in the middle of it, really.

Fallon Jr. in 1976, Two Less Lonely People, got to number 8, and his career went from about then to 1980, by which time the Oak Ridge Boys had risen and were in full swing. Here at number 1 in 1981.

don't normally go for the sentimental stuff, but that was special. Tim McGraw, Don't Take the Girl. Yeah, it was very special in his career too. It was his first number one in 1994. And overplayed on the dance floor, but we don't play it very often now. And it's nice just to hear it again, like a warm sock. The Oak Ridge Boys, thank you, John, for that expression. Elvira got to number one in 1981. Here's a song which Merle Haggard wrote in 1974. And here he is singing it with George Strait in 2006 on the seashores of Old Mexico.

wonderful moment of musical memory. George Strait and Merle Haggard, The Seashores of Old Mexico from 2006. Alas, only got to number 11. So we'll take a number one to finish our decades. Eric Church from Desperate Man. This is some of it.

or swing the bat. Everybody's got a pass and love's worth living for. When you dance, hold it close till the brakes go for broke. Be the first to reach for a hand. No, you don't.

0: Some of it, number one in 2019. We go a long way back for our next two tunes, which, for inspiration, the hits, the original hits, take us back to the 1950s and 60s.
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Now there was a song. And you really would say that if you go back to the days of rock and roll and Marvin Rainwater, who wrote that hit. It wasn't a hit for him in Nashville. It was a hit for Eddie Arnold in 1957. And that revival came 5 years later, 1962, for Porter Wagoner and Skeeter Davis, two of the biggest singers in country music at the time. Here's a song which was a hit around 1965 for Buck Owens, also for Charlie Walker. In fact, I think he might have had the bigger hit. We've got a version by Radney Foster and an invitation to close up the honky-tonks. Radney recorded this one in 1994.

Rodney Foster from a compilation album called Red Hot and Country in 1994, Close Up the Honky Tonks. And we keep going with the covers, but this time this side of the Atlantic. From the earliest days of British country music, Frankie McBride in 1967, reviving a Jack Scott hit from 1960, and the same year that Glen Campbell recorded this one, 1967, a version of Burning Bridges.

Stoog is our virtuosity of Sarah Jory in Orange Blossom Special, recorded in 1992 for Ritz Records. And before that, Frankie McBride, Burning Bridges. That's an original single that's travelled a long way and been played a few times, so you might have heard a little bit of crackle there. Brings us to our debut, and we're going to have two tracks from James Otto, because there's 7 years between his first record and his second real success. That was a number one hit, which you may recognise. It's a much played tune. So let's start with James and number 45 hit in 2002. Yep.

James Otto's first hit, The Ball, number 45 in 2002, his debut chart entry. And it took him 7 years to make the top 10 again, but he got to number one with the number one country single on Billboard magazine of 2008. 2007 is listed as a number one as also. Just Got Started, Loving You. Huge song there for James Otto. Now, if I asked you, indeed, if I asked myself, what was Loretta Lynn's first number one, I couldn't tell you, except I've got it written down here, because I'm playing it.

Loretta Lynn, number one in 1967. And here's a dance floor filler from 2000 in full Western dress, The Derailers.

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1: Angela Rayner has warned about the impact on workers if Reform UK was ever elected to government. It comes after two £36 billion donations were given to the party, which they say wasn't for anything in return. Speaking at the TUC Congress in Brighton, she says workers should be cautious.
2: Now, when these Reform donors say they want nothing, they mean it. No workers' rights, no renters' rights, no social protections, no safety net, no regulation, nothing to stand in their way. And if Farage will do you a cameo for £70, just ask yourself what he'd do for £70 million.
1: The Prime Minister, Andy Burnham, has cancelled engagements today and tomorrow following the death of his father, Roy, who was suffering from Alzheimer's. Burnham has spoken about his father's illness before. It meant he didn't know his son had become Prime Minister. He'd been due to host business leaders in Number 10 this afternoon. A man in his 60s has admitted to drugging and sexually assaulting his wife without her knowledge over a 20-year period. Earlier this year, the man pleaded guilty to various sexual offences against his wife between 2022 and 2025. Today, he admitted to similar offences dating back to 2004. He cannot be named to protect the anonymity of his wife.

0: In honour of Dolly Parton, the Dollywood Foundation UK has announced an annual fundraising Give Like Dolly Day. On September 25th, people will be encouraged to donate to the Imagination Library, a programme that gives children under five free books. The programme has given more than 300 million books to children across the UK, US, Canada and Australia. And Oasis are returning to the stage with a 38-show world tour, with dates across the UK, Europe and the United States. The tour starts in Glasgow in May. The band says standard ticket prices will be fixed and range between £71 and £266.
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0: Showery outbreaks in the south on Tuesday, sun and showers in the north, humid but turning fresher for everyone by the evening, highs of 21 degrees Celsius.
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1: Angela Rayner has warned about the impact on workers if Reform UK was ever elected to government. Speaking at the TUC Congress in Brighton, the Housing, Communities and Local Government Secretary said Labour is the only working party.
2: Nigel Farage's sugar daddies made their money in crypto, but there's nothing cryptic about their motives. They know full well that a Reform government will act in their interests, not the public interest.
1: It comes after two £36 billion donations were given to Reform UK. The party says the money donated will be used to fund its preparation for office and that the men wanted nothing in return. The Prime Minister, Andy Burnham, has cancelled engagements today and tomorrow following the death of his father, Roy. He'd been due to host business leaders in Number 10 this afternoon. A man in his 60s has admitted to drugging and sexually assaulting his wife without her knowledge over a 20-year period. Earlier this year, the man pleaded guilty to various sexual offences against his wife between 2022 and 2025. Today, he admitted to similar offences dating back to 2004. He cannot be named to protect the anonymity of his wife. And the Dollywood Foundation UK has announced an annual fundraising, Give Like Dolly Day, in honour of the late country singer. The initiative will take place on September 25th each year, encouraging people to give directly to her programme, the Imagination Library. The programme gives free books to children under the age of five, aiming to inspire a love of reading. And Oasis are returning to the stage with a 38-show world tour. With dates across the UK, Europe and the United States, the tour will start in Glasgow next May. Following conversations on pricing, the band says standard ticket prices will be fixed and range between £71 and £266.
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2: Showery outbreaks in the south on Tuesday. Sun and showers in the north. Humid but turning fresher for everyone by the evening. Highs of 21 degrees Celsius.
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1: Findings of a public inquiry into how Lucy Lett was able to repeatedly kill and harm babies on a hospital neonatal unit were published later today. The Thirlwall inquiry was launched in 2023 in the wake of the former nurse's multiple convictions for murder and attempted murder of infants at the Countess of Chester Hospital. Angela Rayner has warned about the impact on workers if Reform UK are elected to government. It comes after two £36 million donations were given to the party, which they say wasn't for anything in return. Speaking at the TUC Congress in Brighton, Ms Rayner says workers should be cautious.
2: Now, when these Reform donors say they want nothing, they mean it. No workers' rights, no renters' rights, no social protections, no safety net, no regulation, nothing to stand in their way. And if Farage will do you a cameo for £70, just ask yourself what he'd do for £70 million.
1: The Prime Minister has cancelled further engagements today from the death of his father, Roy, who was suffering with Alzheimer's. Andy Burnham has spoken about his father's illness before. It meant that he didn't know his son had become Prime Minister. Pubs and retailers will be able to accept digital ID as proof of age to buy alcohol under new rules. The move aims to provide an alternative to carrying a physical ID so people can use their phones to prove their age at the pub, festivals and concerts. The change to the Licensing Act that comes into force today applies to businesses in England and Wales, and the government expects it to take some time for the technology to be widely adopted. A man in his 60s has admitted to drugging and sexually assaulting his wife without her knowledge over a 20-year period. Earlier this year, the man pleaded guilty to various sexual offences against his wife between 2022 and 2025. He's now admitted to similar offences dating back to 2004. He can't be named to protect the anonymity of his wife. And in honour of Dolly Parton, the Dollywood Foundation UK has announced an annual fundraising Give Light Dolly Day. On September the 25th, people are encouraged to donate to the Imagination Library, a programme that gives children under five free books. That's the latest from Radio News Hub. I'm Jules Eastbridge.
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